0: appeal later. A judgment on costs is due today, with a reported £18 million gap between their insurance cover and the Daily Mail publisher's costs in successfully defending a privacy claim. It comes as financial pressure mounts on the Duke, who's also expected to pay for his family's security when they return to the UK. Former Met Police Chief Superintendent Dal Babu says there could be exceptions.
1: There would be an intelligence-based check looking at what the intelligence is, and if there is on a case-by-case situation where additional security is required, then I'm sure the authorities will make sure that's provided.
0: Video footage shows French police being attacked by migrants who were trying to board a small boat headed for the UK. Police wearing life jackets appeared to throw objects at officers, who then used parva spray against them before slashing the dinghy. Pakistan's former Prime Minister Imran Khan has been taken to hospital following a court order. The 73-year-old has been in custody on corruption charges, which he claims are politically motivated. The UK is marking its first National Day for victims and survivors of terrorism. It's been set up to remember those who've been killed or affected by attacks. The Prime Minister says it's a chance to recognise that for many, there's no return to normality afterwards. In sport, Rangers have a narrow 1-0 lead against Czech side Jablonec after the first leg of their Conference League playoff. But manager Derek McInnes says it wasn't an easy watch.
2: You get the punters up, they're singing, they're getting behind the team, they said, here we go. And we inexplicably make one or two little wrong errors of judgment and we have to defend a corner. And it brings an anxiety again.
0: Brighton were held to a goalless draw by Tromsø in Norway, and Motherwell lost 3-1 at home to Freiburg, while Hearts and Rapid Vienna drew 2-2. That's the latest. I'm Daisy Steele.
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5: In 1933, in his book Humanism, A New Religion, Charles Francis Potter said, "Education is thus a most powerful ally of humanism. What can the theistic Sunday schools, meeting for an hour once a week, and teaching only a fraction of the children, do to stem the tide of a five-day program of humanistic teaching?" In the 1990s, 1,000 young people left the church every week in the UK. In 2002, an international survey ranked the UK the second most godless country in the world. The UK is no longer a Christian nation. It is a secular humanist society. The UK, who once sent missionaries to the globe, is now the mission field.

14 years ago, I gave my life to Jesus. And the reason I gave my life to Jesus, I grew up in a church, a Church of England church, and I thought I knew God all my life. I went and lived my life on my own, and I ended up on drugs. I ended up going through a divorce, and I just felt as though I'd come to a point in my life where I wanted to commit suicide. It was at that time in my life, even when Billy Graham was at Anfield, I wanted to go and I didn't go. But what happened was a girl was knocked over in a road accident, and all I wanted was the peace that this girl's mum and dad had.

0: 18. The son died a few years before that. And out of all the things that they had and told me about God, they had a wonderful peace. They had a wonderful peace. And I wanted that peace, so I knew that I had to get close to God to get that peace.
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0: May he who opens doors no man can shut be your doorkeeper. May he who drives his very kingdom to your doorstep, who dares you to dive into your dreams, be your deliverer. May he who never slams the door on sympathy, nor hinders wholeness, who never turns the locks on love, the sentry at the entryway of mercy, who thrives at the threshold of kindness, be your key holder. May he who stays behind closed doors to seek you, who calls you to closeness and invites you to intimacy, who sings in secret rooms and quiet streams, find your embrace. May he who knocks and won't stop knocking, who leans with all his weight to wait for you, hear your steps coming, your voice of greeting, the latch loosening, your rusted hinges opening. May his eyes find yours, a welcome visitor. And may he walk you to the narrow door, the door for the sheep, to the open door of heaven, and bring you through.
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3: I believe in God because first and foremost, I look at the world around me and I can't believe it's just an accident. I think that a fantastic mind must have put that together. But most importantly, I look at the evidence of my own life and how it's changed. Before I was a Christian, I used to play a lot of rugby. My social life revolved around the rugby club and getting drunk at weekends and going out with the lads and all that kind of stuff. I found that belief in God and trusting in him kind of starts to change the way that you live your life, so that you start trying to put other things before yourself, make other things a priority, and whilst that's hard, you find that a miraculous thing happens and you get set free. Get set free. Life has a purpose, a meaning and a direction that it simply didn't have before. There's a lot of freedom in looking outwards and living your life for something outside of yourself. Because I think that's the way we were made to be.
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0: lift up another shout. 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
1: It seems that this entire generation has lost its sense of purpose. Purpose. Purpose. Purpose. We build solid houses but cannot construct lasting homes. We are smarter but not wiser, bigger but not stronger. We know more but understand less. We write more books but fail to take the time to read them.

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3: 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It wasn't a mistake that you're here.
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3: Life wasn't intended to be this way, and it can be changed if you just catch a revelation of who God is and what he wants to do in your life.
5: Do you understand that God has a plan for your life? 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
4: You've only got one life. If you blow this one up, you haven't got another one. This is not a practice.
7: 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Not now.
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3: We mean business now, and we are determined to gain our rightful place in God's world.

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And particularly if you don't, I encourage you, shout unto God with a voice of triumph.

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The enemy loves to try to do that. 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

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And tonight, despite what you feel like, the DNA for your freedom's still within it.

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That freedom might be a shout, like we started tonight. 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Are you free to dance? Of course you are. Find the thing that's a little step of faith, a little resistance against any of the clouds that might be upon you. And find it change.

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And why did he do it? To redeem the world? Yes. 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Yes. And he did it for you. You were known at that time. You were worth dying for.

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And tonight, God wants to encounter you and wants you to feel His love, His amazing love. Without it, these are just songs, these are just words, these are just

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There's a wall you need to bring down. There's a part of your heart you're trying to protect and guard. You're afraid of entrusting to Jesus. 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

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Just want to remind you, sometimes God's ways are not our ways. His thoughts aren't our thoughts. But he is the author and perfecter of your faith. He knows what he's doing, even if we don't understand. Trust in the Lord your God with all your heart. And don't try to lean on your own understanding. But do stay in that place of trust. 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The life he gives you, even if you feel a bit dead, is worth it. 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So give him a praise tonight. Not because even of how you feel, but just because of who he is.

come to the end of Breakthrough Nights for another evening. Thanks for joining me. We'll go out with one more track. This is from Tim Hughes, a good few years back now. This is called Beautiful One. Good night. God bless.

0: heart of Stoke-on-Trent's cultural quarter. 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
1: There was one particular time concerning my mother when she eventually took her own life. I just found her. She'd taken tablets because of how she felt. And amidst a whole range of emotions, there's a whole turmoil of guilt, of anger, of fear, fear that I would do the same thing because others in the family had done that. And a total sense that I'd failed her, which caused me great distress and worry and really made me question my faith in God. God showed me that this had happened because she had made that decision. It wasn't my fault. And through very dark and difficult days, he brought me through again into a very living and vibrant faith. And I'm just so grateful to him that in my times of stress and hardship, which come whether we're Christian or not, he's faithful.
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2: So a few years ago, my doorbell's rang. It's a woman about 35 years old. She asked, "Are you Brennan Manning?" I said, "Yes, ma'am." She started to cry. She said, "Would you please help me?" She said, "My daddy's at home dying of cancer. I don't think my daddy has long to live. Could you come and pray with him?" I said, "I'll be there in 10 minutes. Walked over to his house. He's lying in his bed with his head propped up in two pillows, and there's an empty chair beside his bed. I said, "Hi, I guess you're expecting me." He said, "No, sir, who are you?" I said, "Well, as an honest mistake, I saw the empty chair. I thought you were expecting company." He said, "Oh, yeah, the chair. You mind closing the door?" I closed his bedroom door. "Well, what's going on here?" He said, "Brennan, I've never told anybody this in my life, even my daughter. But all my life, I've never known how to pray. So one day, 4 years ago, my closest friend had said to me, 'Joe, prayer, just a simple matter, having a conversation with Jesus.' Here's what you do. You sit down in a chair, you place an empty chair in front of you, and in faith, see Jesus on the chair, then you speak to him and listen as you would in a dialogue with your best friend." This old guy says, "Brennan, I've been doing that 2 hours a day now, and I love to do it. I'm careful, in fact, cautious. I do not want my daughter to see me talking to an empty chair. You know, she'd say, 'Funny farm for daddy.' But he said, 'You got a background in this, Brennan. Do you think it's prayer?' That is so simple, so unsophisticated, so honest, so real. Yeah, that's true prayer." He said, "Thanks, I kind of knew that." I pray with him. Get back to my house, and 2 nights later, his daughter returned to tell me that her daddy died that afternoon. I asked that he seemed to die in peace. She said, "Yes, when I left the house at 2 o'clock to go to the store, well, before I left, he called me over to his bedside. He kissed me on the cheek, told me one of his corny jokes. I got back just before 3 and I found him dead." But she said, "Brennan, strange, beyond strange, this is weird. At the moment my daddy died, he leaned over and put his head on an empty chair beside his bed."
1: Cross, rhythms.
2: "Do you know that, Jesus? I don't mean about him. Do you know him?
3: Do you know that I've loved you from all eternity? And no matter what goes down, I'll not stop loving you.

0: 2 months ago, I was a total atheist because I spent 3 years in the army and 3 months of that was in the Gulf War. A lot of the things that I have seen and done do not give you the belief that there is anything out there. I came on the Alpha Course because of my wife. The Alpha Course is a set of videos with a man called Nicky Gumbel that talks about Christ and explains it in easy words and helps you to understand that it is real. After coming to the Alpha Course, it's made me think whether there was a God. It also brought up a lot of questions such as, well, if there was a God, why? Where did all the things happen? Where was he when I needed him? And why was I let down by him? And that was when I came to realise that there is more to it than just thinking that it's going to be there. You have to believe, and it teaches you that the things in the past can be healed and will eventually go. Then last Wednesday I became a Christian, and at one point I was always angry. Now I'm relaxed, and it's the best decision I've ever made.
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3: From the Sky News Centre at 6, there are reports that one of the reasons the Duke and Duchess of Sussex are coming back to the UK is because Meghan's got an acting gig. We learnt on Wednesday night the couple are to live outside London and they've already enrolled their kids in British schools. Questions around the family's security remain, with Harry expected to pay for protection. Former Met Police Chief Superintendent Dal Babu says there could be exceptions.
4: There would be an intelligence-based check looking at what the intelligence is. And if there is on a case-by-case situation where additional security is required, then I'm sure the authorities will make sure that's provided.
3: The Conservatives are criticising new numbers claiming French authorities are preventing more small boat crossings in the Channel. The Home Office says in the 3 months after a new deal with France was signed, 185 crossings have been stopped. The Tories insist the figures are a joke. Here's our chief political correspondent, John Craig.
5: The Home Secretary, Shabana Mahmood, says the deal is already having a real impact. She says it's stopping crossings before they happen and disrupting criminal gangs.
3: Imran Khan's returned to prison after being temporarily moved to hospital following concerns about his health. The former Pakistani Prime Minister has been behind bars since 2023 on corruption charges, which he calls politically motivated. Today's the very first dedicated Memorial Day for victims and survivors of terrorism in the UK. It's designed to recognise the widespread impact of terror. Rangers will take a narrow 1-0 lead to Czechia next week after coming out on top against Jablonec in the first leg of their Conference League playoff. Brighton were held to a goalless draw by Tromso in Norway. And forecasters are warning the UK could face a wetter next few months because of a rare strong El Nino. It happens when parts of the Pacific Ocean become unusually warm. That's the latest. I'm Fada Silver.
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Hey up, good morning, welcome along. It's the Cross Rhythms Breakfast Show. Look, I'm giving you a virtual fist pump. We've made it to Friday. It's the 21st of August. I'm Chris here with you. I'll bring you some really positive tunes for your Friday morning. We've got the big stories of the morning as well. All of our usual features too. You'll hear music in the next few minutes from Forrest Frank and Party Wave. Grace Graber.

This morning's first thing thoughts on the way, a slice of ancient wisdom, a proverb all about being kind. I've got travel news for you at 20 past 7 and your latest local news at half past. But we're going to kick off the show this morning with Taylor Charmaine featuring Called Out Music. Here's Back to Life.

0: Let's do First Thing Thought. You're about to hear a slice of ancient wisdom next, as I bring you another proverb of Solomon to ponder and maybe put into practice. And this one's all about being kind to the needy. Whoever is kind to the poor lends to the Lord, and he will reward them for what they have done. Put it this way, mercy to the needy is like a loan to God, and God pays back those loans in full.
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4: Let's

Hyperfenton with Trusty 2. Let's have a look at the stories in the papers this morning now. And the Sussex's return to Britain is the big story across many of the national front pages. The Eye leads on uncertainty over Harry and Meghan's security arrangements, saying there are no plans for taxpayer-funded protection. The Mail estimates their security could cost as much as £5 million a year. The Mirror reports that they will not be welcomed back into royal life, with the King and Prince William's position said to be unchanged. The Telegraph says Harry hopes to regain his father's trust when he returns to Britain. The Sun reports the royal family's traditional summer gathering at Balmoral has turned into a summit over the Sussex's return. Back in the fold, but not in the firm, is the headline for The Express this morning. Elsewhere, The Guardian reports Equalities Minister Bridget Phillipson believes racism and sexism have become normalised in the country. And the Metro features a shopkeeper who helped rescue people from an alleged arson attack before using a hose pipe to tackle the fire. To the sports pages this morning, it's cricket's Harry Brook and Arsenal beginning the defence of their Premier League title, the main stories. And Beauty and the Beast is the Mirror's headline on Arsenal. The paper reports manager Mikel Arteta's pledge that you'll see an uglier side to his team in contrast to the beautiful way they stormed into the title last season. The Express says the coach has threatened to unleash the beast. Meanwhile, to cricket, and the Times praises Brook's 91 runs. Although the Telegraph points out the batsman has missed out on a century again, he's pictured looking skywards next to the words, "Oh no, not again." Brooks falls short of Headingley 100. Some of the stories and people in the papers this morning. We've got Blanca next. Travel news after that.

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0: 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And here's Nikki, driving off for a morning coffee. 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Allow at least 1.5 metres when overtaking cyclists, or more if driving over 30 miles per hour. 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Whoever you meet, travel like you know them. 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
4: 7:22 on the roads this morning. It's a good start off. The main routes are flowing well, with the exception maybe of a couple of minutes of queuing traffic on the A500 between the Audley turnoff and junction 16 of the M6. We've got roadworks at the Sellerhead crossroads, and so you may queue for a couple of minutes in each direction through there. We've got four-way temporary traffic lights on the A53 Leetney Road around the junction with Norton Lane and Newford Crescent. If you've spotted anything else, let me know.
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1: NF with Happy on the Cross of Them's Breakfast Show for a Friday. It's the 21st of August. Here are some of the famous birthdays for today. The Australian film director Peter Weir, who's directed films including The Truman Show and Dead Poets Society. He's 82. Steve Smith, the drummer with the band Journey, is 72. R&B star Khalees is 46 today. Jamaican retired sprinter Usain Bolt is celebrating a milestone 40th birthday. And Ekin Su, the reality star and former actress who rose to fame through Love Island, she's 32. Some of the famous birthdays. It was on this day in 1911, the Mona Lisa was stolen by a Louvre employee. The first hot air balloon flight over the Alps took place in 1972. It was on this day in 2017, Big Ben in London chimed for the last time before a four-year restoration process for its tower started. Now, in 8 moments, I'll update you with your latest news and sport. We've got music coming up in the next few minutes from Blessing Offer. We've got Geo on the way and a brilliant song from Olivia Stern. And I'll be wrapping up my quiz, The Link for the Week. And you'll hear all of the answers to the questions and the link itself in the next 15 minutes.
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1: A man who died in a four-vehicle crash on the M6 was a devoted and loving husband and a loyal friend, his family has said. Donald Shepherd, who was 64 and from Birmingham, was driving a Ford Focus when he was involved in a crash with three lorries on the northbound carriageway of the motorway between junctions 15 and 16 at around 10 past 4 on Monday morning. He sadly died at the scene. His family said he touched the lives of countless people through his kindness, warmth and willingness to help others. The drivers of the lorries were taken to hospital following the collision. Two were later discharged. One remains in hospital. Anyone with information or CCTV or dash cam footage from the area at the time who haven't already been in touch is asked to contact police. A court heard a monkey dust user stole wrapped Christmas presents after burgling a flat while children were getting ready for school. Michael Caddick entered the flat in Fletcher Road in Stoke on the 19th of December last year. The 46-year-old, who has a lengthy criminal history with 35 convictions for 114 offences, has been jailed for 30 months at Stoke-on-Trent Crown Court. Highways chiefs have outlined plans to tackle speeding on a Stoke-on-Trent road after safety concerns were raised by families. A consultation is currently underway over proposals to install 5 speed cushions on Berwick Road in Sneed Green. The package of improvements revealed by the City Council also includes upgrading the existing zebra crossing near the mini roundabout close to XL Academy. More than £150,000 is being invested into the wellness offering at a luxury hotel as it expands its facilities and plans further additions. The Tawny in Consul has opened a new sauna and is preparing to open a new steam room this autumn, alongside an expanding calendar of nature-led experiences. The investment is expected to support the hotel's future growth and potentially create new jobs.
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1: George Hurst was given the Stoke City cell by his old pal Victor Johansson before becoming one of the club's headline signings of the summer. The 27-year-old signed a 3-year contract as he joined Stoke from Ipswich for an undisclosed fee, reportedly to be about £6 million with additional clauses. The striker had won promotion three times in 3.5 years at Portman Road and has earned a reputation for his hard work and unselfishness. The Scotland international played with Johansson at Rotherham and Leicester, and on joining the Potters he said he was here to score goals and put performances that Stoke fans are put in performances that Stoke fans are going to enjoy.
3: Cross Rhythms weather.
1: Okay, this morning you can expect some bright or sunny spells. Into the afternoon, more of the same, accompanied by some showers. And we're expecting a top temperature of 20 degrees Celsius.
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0: it will. Oh, yes, it will.
1: Broadcasting from the heart of the Potteries. Cross Rhythm City.
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3: This music may contain hope is the ambitious second album from Ray. Blending jazz, soul and pop with moments of breathtaking musical grandeur, Ray pairs raw and vulnerable songwriting with spectacular musicianship. It's a bold, unrestrained journey through heartbreak, insecurity and self-doubt, searching for the light on the other side. Gloriously expansive and theatrical. Ultimately, this music does exactly what it says. It contains hope. Don't miss the number one selling album from Ray. This music may contain hope.
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4: 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She replied, "I'm just like everybody else in that I need to be loved." 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It's so easy to waste your precious time looking for love in all the wrong places. If God is love, as the New Testament writer said, what we all need is God. Check that one out. 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

0: I really like that. It's somewhat understated, but I think it's absolutely brilliant. Olivia Stern and Circuit Rider music with Never Had a Chance. Now, reports suggest the Duchess of Sussex could be making a return to acting. It's suggested that's one of the reasons for the Duke and Duchess of Sussex returning back to the UK. We'll hear more about this in the news headlines at 8. French police, meanwhile, are said to have prevented 185 small boat crossings in the 3 months after a new deal was signed with the UK. Hundreds of pharmacies are considering closing because of rising business rates. The UK has been warned to expect more storms and rain this winter. We're told it's because of the El Nino phenomenon, where temperatures in the Pacific rise and affect weather around the world. Okay, more at 8. But next on The Breakfast Show, let's wrap up my quiz, The Link, for this week. Have you been playing along? Have you worked out what The Link is?
1: The Link.
0: All will be revealed in the next couple of minutes after a final recap of the questions that I've posed.
1: Here's your Link Master, Chris Manford.
0: So the questions are as follows. The word used in the US by Americans for autumn and to drop to the ground because of gravity. Two definitions of what word? A big hit song for rock band Blur in the 90s, which won Single of the Year and Video of the Year at the Brit Awards 1995. Something Life. What Life? A big 90s hit for Blur. What's the expression used to describe keeping your feelings locked inside rather than talking about it? Something it up. What it up. And the name given to a large fabric bag that's filled with hot air to float in the sky, under which hangs a basket for people to ride in. A hot air something. Okay, so the answers then. The word used in the US for autumn is fall, to drop to the ground because of gravity. Also fall. The hit song for Blur, Park Life. The expression used to describe keeping your feelings locked inside rather than talking, bottle it up. And the name given to a large fabric bag filled with hot air to float in the sky, hot air balloon. So balloon, bottle, park and fall were the answers.
1: The Link.
0: And well done if you worked out The Link, which was water. Water was The Link. Water balloon, water bottle, water park, water fall. Brilliant. We'll be playing The Link once again on next week's breakfast show, starting off on Monday morning.

0: Greater Love. That's from Gio. This morning, sport. Mikel Arteta says Arsenal must prove themselves all over again as they begin the defence of their Premier League title tonight. The champions start the new season at home to newly promoted Coventry City.
1: What we need to show is that desire and ambition to be better than what we were last season, a month ago or a week ago when we play Man City, and we have the ability to improve, to evolve, and that's what I sense and I feel around the club and especially around the place.
0: But Coventry boss Frank Lampard says they have an early chance to prove they deserve to be in the top league.
2: It will give us a good feeling to show the team that played with so much spirit and energy and quality last year, it can go up and show itself at this level. So I am absolutely focused on our performance against Arsenal. I want us to go with a mentality to approach the game in the right way, and can we hopefully show that we're a good team that want to do something this year.
0: England's cricketers have lost control of the first test against Pakistan going into day three at Headingley. The hosts will resume with a first innings lead of 149. Max Verstappen begins practice today at the Dutch Grand Prix after signing a new deal with Red Bull, which lasts until 2030. The four-time world champion is yet to win a race this season and will be without teammate Isak Adjar, who injured his wrist while training. Liam Lawson will drive for Red Bull with little notice, and Verstappen knows it's not great preparation for what is his home race.
3: For Liam to jump in, yeah, I mean, it doesn't help that it's a sprint weekend, but also I hope that, yeah, he can get all the preparation that is possible in, and yeah, that it's going to be, let's say, hopefully a more straightforward weekend for him.
0: Jessica Pegula survived an Amanda Anisimova fight back to make the Cincinnati Open semi-finals in a third set tiebreak. Iga Swiatek advanced while Elena Rybakina retired injured. In the men's draw, Flavio Cavoli recovered to beat home favourite Tommy Paul, reaching his first semi-final at this level. The players are gearing up for the final Grand Slam of the year in New York at the end of the month, and it came hours after Carlos Alcaraz announced he does plan to defend his US Open title, making a return to tennis after 4 months out with a wrist injury. And it was finally confirmed last night that Stoke City had signed George Hurst. The 27-year-old signed a 3-year contract, joining the Potters from Ipswich Town for an undisclosed fee, reported to be about £6 million with additional clauses. The striker had won promotion 3 times in 3.5 years at Portman Road and earned a reputation for his hard work and unselfishness. The Scotland international played with Stoke's Victor Johansson at Rotherham and Leicester. On joining the club, he said he was here to score goals and put in the performances that Stoke fans are going to enjoy.
4: Community radio for Stoke-on-Trent and Newcastle-under-Lyme. Yeah.
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0: On the roads at approaching 6 minutes to eight, we've got a pretty good start off. Most of the routes are flowing nicely around North Staffordshire. There are roadworks, however, on the A53, Leet New Road, and this is at the junction with Norton Lane and Newford Crescent. And so you may be held up for 2 or 3 minutes in each direction on the A53, getting through those temporary lights there. We've got the ongoing roadworks and temporary lights at the Sellerhead Crossroads, and you'll find the usual morning congestion there, which could hold you back for a couple of 3 minutes. The A500's running pretty well, as is the A50. If you've spotted anything else, let me know. Give me a call.
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A brilliant set of observations there from T-Bone Burnett. Now, in the next few minutes, after the news at 8, you'll hear tunes on the show from P.T. Martin, Abby Gamba and Aidan King. We've got Lee Varsey coming up. More as well from my featured album of the week by John Keith. To the news at 8, though, it's 21 Pilots. Backslide.

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2: From the Sky News Centre at 8, reports suggest Meghan Markle could be making a return to acting and that it's one of the reasons for the Sussexes moving back to the UK. She and Prince Harry are said to have already enrolled their children in British schools, but questions remain over who will pay for their security. The Prime Minister's called it a private matter. Former Royal Protection Officer David Robinson thinks it's needed.
3: He should get protection of a sort, and I think his family should get the protection if they come to be residents in the United Kingdom. From a sort of moral point of view, I think the mistakes of the past can very much paralyse the future.
2: French police are said to have prevented 185 small boat crossings in 3 months after a deal was signed with the UK. The Home Secretary signed a £662 million agreement with France in April to clamp down on people smuggling. Hundreds of pharmacies are considering closing because of rising business rates. A survey by the National Pharmacy Association found almost half are considering shutting their doors. The Met Office says the UK could be in for a wetter and stormier autumn and early winter. It's because part of the Pacific Ocean is getting much warmer than usual in a weather event called El Nino. Forecasters say this one could be the strongest they've seen in modern times. Our correspondent Barnaby Papadopoulos explains.
4: And it's a kind of tropical storm that occurs when sea temperatures in the eastern Pacific rise 0.5 degrees Celsius above average. However, scientists are warning this year that we could see a natural warming of 3 degrees.
2: The UK's marking its first National Day for Victims and Survivors of Terrorism. It's been set up to remember those who've been killed or affected by attacks. And retail sales fell by 0.5% in July after stronger growth in the 2 months before that. Some stores claim their summer sales began earlier than usual. That's the latest. I'm Faye De Silva.
5: Thank you, Faye. Coming up at 8:30, your latest local news headlines. And police have named a man who died in a collision on the M6 in North Staffordshire earlier this week. He's been named as Donald Shepherd, who was 64, and his family have paid tribute to him. We'll also hear more than £150,000 is being invested into the wellness offering at a luxury hotel as it expands its facilities. And George Hurst has signed a 3-year deal with Stoke City. We'll be hearing more in 30 minutes' time. Welcome along to The Breakfast Show. It's Friday, the 21st of August. I'm Chris here with you till 11 o'clock.

0: Martin Smith with Great and Glorious. Before that, you heard P.T. Martin and Come Back Home featuring Lauren Daigle. Now, in the next few minutes on the show, I'll be playing tunes like this from Abby Gamboa and Aidan King. Lee Varsey's coming up.
1: Please invade my space. I've been living on defense. Could you bring
0: us? And more from my featured album of the week from John Keith a bit later on in the hour. But let's get a bit more now on one of our top stories. And the family of a man who sadly died following a collision on the M6 in North Staffordshire earlier this week have paid tribute to him. 64-year-old Donald Shepherd, who was from the Birmingham area, was driving a Ford Focus when he was involved in a collision with three lorries on the northbound carriageway of the motorway between junctions 15 and 16 at around 10 past 4 on Monday morning, and sadly he died at the scene. In a tribute to him, Donald's family said he was a devoted and loving husband, a cherished brother, a much-loved uncle and a friend to many. And they say he touched the lives of countless people through his kindness, warmth and willingness to help others. They say Don leaves behind us a family and a circle of friends who loved him dearly. Well, the drivers of the lorries were taken to hospital following the collision. Two were later discharged. As of yesterday, one of the drivers was still in hospital, still being treated in hospital. And Staffordshire Police have appealed for anyone who hasn't yet been in touch with them, who has any relevant dash cam or CCTV footage, to come forward. You can call Staffordshire Police on 101. You can use the live chat facility on their website, or you can email Collision Investigators directly on this address, ciu@staffordshire.police.uk.
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3: On the roads, it's a good start off on most of the main routes around the area. There are roadworks on the A53 Leek New Road at the junction with Norton Lane and Newford Crescent, and so it's going to take at least 2 or 3 minutes to get through the roadworks in each direction there. We've got the ongoing roadworks at the Stellarhead Crossroads. It's slow, particularly on the A520 Leek Road northbound approaching the Stellarhead Junction. The A50 is running well, as is the A500. You may slow down just a touch on the D Road, just approaching junction 16 of the M6, but not too bad at all. If you've spotted anything else, let me know.
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0: set on the Cross Rhythms Breakfast Show for a Friday morning. Welcome along. Are you looking forward to the weekend? Do you have plans? Come and say hello. You can send me a WhatsApp message. Our studio number is 01782 204010. You can email breakfast@crossrhythms.co.uk. It was GCSE results day yesterday. You had your own results, or if there's someone in your family or circle of friends that had their GCSE results yesterday, I hope that all went really, really well. I was chatting to someone, in fact we were recording a Close Encounters interview here in the studio. Anne Donaldson was here, and the guest was telling a bit of his own story about how he left school, I think it was either with no qualifications or possibly one. And anyway, fast forward, well, I'm guessing 20 years down the line, he's now a lecturer at university, which I guess is just one example, which goes on to show that while it's great to get brilliant, brilliant results, if things haven't gone quite to plan, they don't that doesn't necessarily have to hold you back. There can be a bright future ahead with a bit of hard work, determination. You never know where things will lead. Yes, come and say hello and let me know how you're doing this morning. You can send me a WhatsApp message, like I say. Our studio number is 01782 204010. You can email breakfast@crossrhythms.co.uk. In the next few minutes, I'll be bringing you music from Ezra Collective. We've got Ray lined up as well. I'll update you with your latest local news headlines at 7:30. We'll get a bit of sport as well. We'll hear about Stoke City confirming they've signed George Hurst from Ipswich. That's on the way.
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0: 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It's Ezra Collective and No Confusion. Now, in the next few minutes here on The Breakfast Show, you'll hear tunes like this from Strings and Hearts. Maddie Jane.
1: I'm gonna need two.
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0: And more from my featured album of the week by John Keith. But next, your latest news update. 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
0: A man who died in a four-vehicle crash on the M6 in North Staffordshire was a devoted and loving husband and a loyal friend, his family has said. Donald Shepherd, who was 64 and from the Birmingham area, was driving a Ford Focus when he was involved in a crash with three lorries on the northbound carriageway of the motorway between junctions 15 and 16 at around 10 past 4 on Monday morning. He sadly died at the scene. His family said he touched the lives of countless people through his kindness, warmth and willingness to help others. The drivers of the lorries were taken to hospital following the collision. Two were later discharged. One remains in hospital. Anyone with information or CCTV or dashcam footage from the area at the time who hasn't already been in touch is asked to contact police. A monkey dust user stole wrapped Christmas presents after burgling a flat while children were getting ready for school. Michael Caddick entered the flat in Fletcher Road in Stoke on the 19th of December last year. The 46-year-old, who has a lengthy criminal history with 35 convictions for 114 offences, has been jailed for 30 months at Stoke-on-Trent Crown Court. More than £150,000 is being invested into the wellness offering at a luxury hotel as it expands its facilities. The Tawny in Consol has opened a new sauna and is preparing to open a new steam room this autumn, alongside an expanding calendar of nature-led experiences. The investment is expected to support the hotel's future growth and potentially create new jobs.
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0: Stoke City last night confirmed George Hurst had signed with the Potters and become one of the club's headline signings of the summer. The 27-year-old penned a three-year contract as he joins the Potters from Ipswich for an undisclosed fee, reported to be about £6 million with additional clauses. The striker had won promotion three times in 3.5 years at Portman Road and earned a reputation for his hard work and unselfishness. The Scotland international has played with Stoke's Victor Johansson at clubs Rotherham and Leicester. On arriving to Stoke, he said he was here to score goals and put in the performances that fans are going to enjoy.
4: Cross Rhythm's weather.
0: So we've got variable cloud with some bright spells possible this morning. More of the same into the afternoon, although there'll be showers around as well, with a top temperature of 20 degrees Celsius.
4: Cross Rhythm's local news, supplied by Sentinel Newspapers. The latest stories from your community.

0: Strings and Hearts with I Thank God, the surf rock version. Okay, so we are a week away from the bank holiday weekend in August. So as we look ahead to some of the summer holiday events and activities over the next few days, let's just concentrate on bank holiday stuff in a week's time, first of all. So a week today and tomorrow here in the city centre, the annual arts festival, The Big Feast, returns. You've got all sorts of free street performances from circus to theatre to music in various venues around Hanley. And you can find out more by going to the Appetite website, appetite.org.uk. There is really something for everyone, it's a lot of fun. And definitely worth bringing the kids along to for that. Meanwhile, the Newcastle Jazz and Blues Festival takes place over the bank holiday weekend next weekend as well. Plus next weekend, the bank holiday weekend, at Eightdale Valley Light Railway in Newcastle-under-Lyme, there'll be steam trains running on the railway over the weekend, and they've got some special events on too. On Saturday, there'll be a gathering of classic Land Rovers, so lots of 4x4 nostalgia. And then on bank holiday Monday, they've got a classic cars day as well. Standard fares will apply on the trains. For more information, you can go to their website, avlr.org.uk/events. So that's coming up next week. At the Love Stoke Centre at Valentine's Clay in Fenton, they've got some mini maker sessions on over the summer holidays, as well as play and clay sessions as well, where children can have a go at throwing a pot. Now, you can find out more information by going to the Love Clay website for that one. At the Trentham Estate over the summer holidays, you've got the Around the World Trail on, with some iconic landmarks and historic figures to go and discover in various parts of the gardens. If you are an annual pass holder, you can do that for free. The usual garden admission charges apply. There is a World Explorer passport to collect from the visitor centre, and then you can collect stamps at each location to fill the passport up. Trentham.co.uk for more information about that. Speaking of which, the Trentham Live Music Festival's coming round very soon as well. And again, you can find out more on their website. Okay, we will be keeping you up to date with more summer holiday events and activities on The Breakfast Show through next week as well.
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0: There's 1 or 2 minutes of queuing traffic on the A500 approaching junctions 15 and 16 of the M6. We've got roadworks, ongoing roadworks at the Salahead Crossroads. It's looking slow on the approaches to the junction there, and particularly busy on Leek Road, the A520 northbound approaching the junction. There's roadworks and temporary lights on the A53, Leek New Road. There's a set of four-way lights at the junction with Norton Lane and Newford Crescent. We've also got some roadworks on Trentham Road at the junction with Church Lane. And in fact, I think Church Lane is possibly closed at that junction with a diversion in operation.
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5: Now, my featured album of the week comes from John Keith. Who returns with a 14-track offering called And Fly. With some brilliant

featuring Tem Rock. It's John Keith with Always Up, and that's from his new album And Fly, my featured album of the week. I'll be playing a couple of songs back to back from the project a little bit later on this morning.

Zach Williams, Jesus Loves on the Cross of Them's Breakfast Show. After the news at 9, you'll hear tunes from For King and Country, Toby Mac and Forrest Frank, Josiah Queen as well. Loads of great stuff on the way. Oh, to the news at 9, here's Shawn Mendes and Justin Bieber.

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2: From the Sky News Centre at 9. There are reports one of the reasons the Duke and Duchess of Sussex are returning to the UK is because Meghan's got an acting gig. The couple are expected to live outside London with their two children, but there are questions over who will pay for the family's security, with some estimates putting the annual bill at £5 million. Former Metropolitan Police Chief Superintendent Dal Babu says there could be a mix.
3: There would be an intelligence-based check looking at what the intelligence is, and if there is on a case-by-case situation where additional security is required, then I'm sure the authorities will make sure that's provided.
2: French police have prevented almost 200 small boat crossings following a deal with the UK. The Home Office says figures show a 5% increase for the number of journeys stopped by authorities compared to last year. A weather pattern that happens every 2 to 7 years is being blamed for a forecast wet autumn and cold winter for Britain. El Nino can last around a year, and today the Met Office warns this one could be the strongest ever. Hundreds of pharmacies are considering closing because of rising business rates. A survey by the National Pharmacy Association found almost half are considering shutting their doors. It warns further closures could leave some communities without a local service. Here's former chairman Nick Kay.
4: Community pharmacy can't increase the cost of the medicine that the NHS pays. You know, we can't add extra additional costs onto those NHS services. So when things like business rates go up, actually, we're trying to then work within a fixed income bracket, which is really difficult.
2: Retail sales dipped last month as clothing fell at the fastest rate for more than a year. Official figures show volumes dropped by 0.5% in July compared with the previous month. And Rangers will take a narrow 1-0 lead to Czechia next week from the first leg of their Conference League playoff. They beat Jablonec at Ibrox. That's the latest. I'm Faye DeSilver.
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6: Coming up at 9:30, your latest local news headlines. A man who died in a four-vehicle crash on the M6 in North Staffordshire on Monday was a devoted and loving husband and a loyal friend, his family has said. We'll also hear that more than £150,000 is being invested into the wellness offering at a luxury hotel in North Staffordshire as it expands its facilities. And George Hurst has signed a three-year deal with Stoke City. We've got more on the way for you in 30 minutes' time. Welcome along to the Cross Rhythms Breakfast Show. It's Friday, the 21st of August. And I'm Chris Smeltford here with you till 11 o'clock. In the next few minutes, we'll check out some of the stories on the front and back pages of the morning's national newspapers. I've got music coming up from Toby Mac and Forrest Frank. I've got Josiah Queen on the way for you as well. But first of all, here's For King and Country.

0: on my mind. Toby Mac and Forrest Frank with Heaven on My Mind on the Cross Rhythms Breakfast Show for a Friday. We're about to have a look at these stories on the front pages of the morning's national newspapers now, and quite a number of the newspapers focus on the return to Britain of the Sussexes, the Duke and Duchess of Sussex. The Eye leads on uncertainty over Harry and Meghan's security arrangements, while the Mail estimates their security could cost as much as £5 million a year. The Mirror reports Harry and Meghan will not be welcomed back into royal life, with the King and Prince William's position said to be unchanged. The Telegraph says that Harry hopes to regain his father's trust when he returns to Britain. The Sun reckons the royal family's traditional summer gathering at Balmoral has turned into a summit over the return of the Sussexes. The Express goes with this headline: back in the fold, but not in the firm. The Star claims Donald Trump is partly behind the couple's decision to leave California. Elsewhere, The Guardian reports Equalities Minister Bridget Phillipson believes racism and sexism have become normalised in Britain. To the sports pages, it's cricket's Harry Brook and Arsenal beginning the defence of the Premier League that are the main stories. And Beauty and the Beast is the Mirror's headline, referring to Arsenal. The paper reports manager Mikel Arteta has pledged that you'll see an uglier side to his team, in contrast to the beautiful way they stormed to the title last season. The Express says the coach has threatened to unleash the beast. So while the Premier League restart is very prominent, most predict that Arsenal could retain their title. But it's England's domination of Pakistan in the cricket that's also one of the big stories as well, with the Times praising Harry Brook's 91 runs. They point out that the batsman missed out on a century again. He's pictured looking towards the sky next to the words, "Oh no, not again." Brooks falls short of a Headingley 100. Some of the stories and people in the papers this morning.
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3: Here's Alex, pedalling off to work. And here's Nikki, driving off for a morning coffee. You know the drill, Nikki. Allow at least 1.5 metres when overtaking cyclists, or more if driving over 30 miles per hour. And for horse riders, like Joe on Daisy here, slow down to under 10 miles per hour and allow at least 2 metres. Whoever you meet, travel like you know them. 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
2: Everybody wants to be cool, but how important is it really? The most influential man in history wasn't cool at all. Even today, his way of life seems to run against the grain. He taught that we're most happy when we have needs we can't fill. That true living is about laying down our rights to pursue God's higher goals. Jesus Christ is not cool, but he does show us how to be real. Why not check out his life today? This is Mal Fletcher.

0: that you do. That's Jake on the Cross of Them's Breakfast Show. I'm Chris here with you. How's your Friday morning going? I hope it's been good. It's Friday the 21st of August. Here are some of the famous birthdays for today. Australian film director Peter Weir, director of classics like The Truman Show and Dead Poets Society, is 82. The British former tennis player Anne Hobbs is 67. American R&B star Khalees is 46. While the English-Turkish reality star Ekin Su is 32. She rose to fame on Love Island. On this day in 1770, Captain James Cook formally claimed Eastern Australia for Great Britain, naming it New South Wales. A John Hampton of Louisiana in the United States received a patent for Venetian blinds in 1841. The Mona Lisa was stolen by a Louvre employee in 1911. It was 50 years ago today, Mary Langdon made history by becoming Britain's first female firefighter when she joined the East Sussex Fire Brigade at the age of 25. The Premier League returns for a new season this evening, of course. Arsenal will be looking to retain their title. The club has been in the top flight of English football since 2019. The Premier League is, of course, the world's most watched football league, broadcast in over 200 territories with a global reach of hundreds of millions. Coming up in the next few minutes here on The Breakfast Show, you'll hear tunes from The Banjaron, Benjamin William Hastings and Latham Warlick. I'll update you with your latest local news and sport. We'll get the weather outlook for the day as well at 9:30.
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3: A man who died in a four-vehicle crash on the M6 in North Staffordshire was a devoted and loving husband and a loyal friend, his family has said. Donald Shepherd, who was 64 and from the Birmingham area, was driving a Ford Focus when he was involved in a crash with three lorries on the northbound carriageway of the motorway between junctions 15 and 16 at around 10 past four on Monday morning. He sadly died at the scene. His family said he touched the lives of countless people through his kindness, warmth, and willingness to help others. The drivers of the lorries were taken to hospital following the collision. Two were later discharged. One remains in hospital. Anyone with information or CCTV or dashcam footage from the area at the time who hasn't already been in touch is asked to contact police. A monkey dust user stole wrapped Christmas presents after burgling a flat while children were getting ready for school. Michael Chaddick entered the flat in Fletcher Road in Stoke on the 19th of December last year. The 46-year-old, who has a lengthy criminal history, has been jailed for 30 months at Stoke-on-Trent Crown Court. More than £150,000 is being invested into the wellness offering at a luxury hotel as it expands its facilities and plans further additions for the next year. The Tawny in Consul has opened a new sauna and is preparing to open a new steam room this autumn, alongside an expanding calendar of nature-led experiences. The investment's expected to support the hotel's future growth and potentially create new jobs. Highways chiefs have outlined plans to tackle speeding on a Stoke-on-Trent road after safety concerns were raised by local families. A consultation is underway over proposals to install five speed cushions on Berwick Road in Sneed Green. The package of improvements revealed by the City Council also includes upgrading the existing zebra crossing near to the mini roundabout close to the Excel Academy.
2: Sport News Update.
3: George Hurst was given the Stoke City cell by his old pal Victor Johansson before becoming one of the club's headline signings of the summer. The 27-year-old yesterday signed a three-year contract with the Potters, joining from Ipswich Town for an undisclosed fee, reported to be around £6 million with additional clauses. The striker won promotion three times in 3.5 years at Portman Road and has earned a reputation for his hard work and unselfishness. The Scotland international played with Johansson at Rotherham and Leicester, and he announced he was at Stoke to score goals and put in performances that fans are going to enjoy.
2: Cross Rhythms weather.
3: A bright start to Friday. The cloud will increase, bringing some showers later on into the afternoon, with a top temperature of 18 degrees Celsius.
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3: Okay, it's Friday morning, and this is the Cross Rhythms Breakfast Show. Coming up in the next 30 minutes, I'll be wrapping up my quiz, The Link for the Week. Have you been playing along? Have you worked out what the link is? All will be revealed in the next few minutes. You'll also hear tunes from Tree 63, from Rachel DeLong, and we're going to continue now with a Cross Rhythms classic track. Taking us back to 1999... It's Plum with God-shaped hole.

0: Trust Fall is the second album from Stephen Stanley. Fusion of atmospheric rock textures with raw, honest songwriting. It's a powerful release for anyone unsure of what comes next in life. It's both a confession and an invitation to sit in the space between brokenness and breakthrough. And a reminder that sometimes the greatest strength is found in surrender. Trustfall by Stephen Stanley. 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
3: Dr. Kathleen Gower, in the magazine Education Monitor, claims that modern thinking about education wrongly elevates self, placing it at the centre of the universe. She states that most education related to self-worth and identity makes no connection between self-esteem and critical questions of meaning or a sense of purpose in life. At the end of the day, what I believe and what suits me becomes more important than appropriate traditional views of ethics, faith, justice, and relationships. Jesus said all of life can be summed up in two principles: love God and love others. Selfish individualism has eclipsed both God and our neighbour. It's time to return to the real purpose of life beyond ourselves. This is John Smith.

0: It's Tree 63 with How Much Longer. It's being reported Meghan's acting career and a potential new role could be one of the reasons the Duchess and the Duke and Duchess of Sussex, rather, are returning to the UK. After a record-breaking hot and dry summer, we're being told to prepare for a wetter and stormier autumn and early winter. It's because of the El Niño weather phenomenon, which happens when sea temperatures in the eastern Pacific rise above normal and affect weather worldwide. We'll have more for you at 10 o'clock now. But now let's play the link, and it's a time to wrap up the link for this week and find out what the link is. Have you been playing along? Have you worked out what the link is? The link. All will be revealed in the next couple of minutes after a final recap of the questions that I've posed.
1: Here's your link master, Chris Manford.
0: So the questions were as follows. The word used in the US by Americans for autumn and to drop to the ground because of gravity. Two definitions of what word? A big hit song for rock band Blur in the 90s, which won Single of the Year and Video of the Year at the Brit Awards 1995. Something Life. What Life? A big 90s hit for Blur. What's the expression used to describe keeping your feelings locked inside rather than talking about it? Something it up. What it up. And the name given to a large fabric bag that's filled with hot air to float in the sky, under which hangs a basket for people to ride in. A hot air something. Okay, so the answers then. The word used in the US for autumn is fall, to drop to the ground because of gravity. Also fall. The hit song for Blur, Park Life. The expression used to describe keeping your feelings locked inside rather than talking, bottle it up. And the name given to a large fabric bag filled with hot air to float in the sky, hot air balloon. So balloon, bottle, park and fall were the answers.
1: The link.
0: And well done if you worked out the link, which was water. Water was the link. Water balloon, water bottle, water park, waterfall. Brilliant. We'll be playing the link once again on next week's breakfast show, starting off on Monday morning.

0: But Mikel Arteta says Arsenal must prove themselves all over again as they begin the defence of their Premier League title tonight. The champions start the new season at home to newly promoted Coventry City.
1: What we need to show is that desire and ambition to be better than what we were last season, a month ago or a week ago when we play Man City, and we have the ability to improve, to evolve, and that's what I sense and I feel around the club and especially around the place.
0: But Coventry boss Frank Lampard says they have an early chance to prove they deserve to be in the top league.
2: It will give us a good feeling to show the team that played with so much spirit and energy and quality last year, it can go up and show itself at this level. So I am absolutely focused on our performance against Arsenal. I want us to go with a mentality to approach the game in the right way, and can we hopefully show that we're a good team that want to do something this year.
0: England's cricketers have lost control of the first test against Pakistan going into day three at Headingley. The hosts will resume with a first innings lead of 149. Max Verstappen begins practice today at the Dutch Grand Prix after signing a new deal with Red Bull, which lasts until 2030. The four-time world champion is yet to win a race this season and will be without teammate Isak Adjar, who injured his wrist while training. Liam Lawson will drive for Red Bull with little notice, and Verstappen knows it's not great preparation for what is his home race.
3: For Liam to jump in, yeah, I mean, it doesn't help that it's a sprint weekend, but also I hope that, yeah, he can get all the preparation that is possible in, and yeah, that it's going to be, let's say, hopefully a more straightforward weekend for him.
0: Jessica Pegula survived an Amanda Anisimova fight back to make the Cincinnati Open semi-finals in a third set tiebreak. Iga Swiatek advanced while Alina Rybakina retired injured. In the men's draw, Flavio Cavoli recovered to beat home favourite Tommy Paul, reaching his first semi-final at this level. The players are gearing up for the final Grand Slam of the year in New York at the end of the month, and it came hours after Carlos Alcaraz announced he does plan to defend his US Open title, making a return to tennis after 4 months out with a wrist injury. And it was finally confirmed last night that Stoke City had signed George Hurst. The 27-year-old signed a 3-year contract, joining the Potters from Ipswich Town for an undisclosed fee, reported to be about £6 million with additional clauses. The striker had won promotion 3 times in 3.5 years at Portman Road and earned a reputation for his hard work and unselfishness. The Scotland international played with Stoke's Victor Johansson at Rotherham and Leicester. On joining the club, he said he was here to score goals and put in the performances that Stoke fans are going to enjoy.
4: Stoke-on-Trent, renowned as the world's greatest centre of the pottery industry.
5: From the world capital of ceramics,
6: this is Cross Rhythm City Radio.

Torren Wells with Close there. We've had problems on the M6 in Cheshire this morning because of a lorry fire. The northbound carriageway is closed between junctions 18 and 19. And there are delays on the approach, 3 miles of congestion. National Highways is urging motorists to plan ahead. Now, I'll be back after the news at 10 with tunes from Hopeful, Rave Jesus and Eris Ford. I'll be bringing you more music from my featured album of the week, which is by John Keith as well. But to the news at 10, here's Gracie Binion.

0: Bongo Chico and When You Walked Away on Cross Rhythms Radio. Delays. There are delays on the M6 in Cheshire this morning because of a lorry fire, with the northbound carriageway shut between junctions 18 and 19. National Highways urging people to plan ahead, with around 3 miles of congestion reported on the northbound carriageway approaching the closure as of a few minutes ago. Well, our top local story this morning refers to a fatal collision on the M6 earlier this week, and police have named a man who died in a collision here in North Staffordshire on the northbound carriageway between junctions 15 and 16 early on Monday morning. 64-year-old Donald Shepherd, who was from the Birmingham area, was driving a Ford Focus, which was involved in a collision with 3 lorries, and sadly Donald died at the scene. In a tribute to him, his family said he was a devoted and loving husband, a cherished brother, a much-loved uncle, and a loyal friend to many. And they went on to say he touched the lives of countless people through his kindness, warmth, and willingness to help others. The drivers of the lorries were taken to hospital following the collision. 2 were later discharged. As of yesterday, 1 remained in hospital. Well, police have urged anyone with any information or relevant CCTV or dash cam footage, if you haven't already been in touch, to contact police. You can call Staffordshire Police on their non-emergency number 101. You can contact them using the live chat facility on their website, or you can email collision investigators directly using the address ciu@staffordshire.police.uk.
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3: Manchester-based musician and artist Jonathan Ogden returns with the album Day. His latest release represents a shift from the grief of losing his parents to hope and renewal. 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

It's Rave Jesus and Running. You can catch the DJ and music producer in person. He's across here in the country. He's on the lineup at Big Church Festival next weekend in West Sussex. There's a brilliant lineup once again this year, and well over 30,000 people expected there. In addition to that, he's also doing one or two other dates, and you can catch him DJing in Manchester in the next couple of weeks as well. You can find out more information on his website. Now, here's some good news. An advanced manufacturing facility is set to be built in North Staffordshire for a global automotive parts designer. Developer Harworth Group has agreed an 18-year lease for an unnamed automotive specialist, which will occupy a new facility at Chatterley Park. And that's just by the A500 and close to junction 16 of the M6. Chatterley Park's received over £7 million of funding, half from Staffordshire County Council, the other half from the Kidsgrove Town deal. Jonathan Gullis is the leader of Newcastle Borough Council, and he said turning a formerly derelict land into a home for advanced manufacturing is exactly the ambition they had for the site, creating highly skilled, well-paid jobs on our doorstep. Jonathan Hay is the Chief Investment Officer at Harworth, and he said having a global leader in automotive design choose Chatterley Park as its next site and its global expansion underscores the strength of the location. And he said the letting marked an important milestone in the emergence of Chatterley Park as a manufacturing centre of excellence.

It's Holin with Where Do I Go? I'll update you with your latest local news and sport after this from Lindy. Featuring Holvey, it's Move. It's a remix.

0: Stoke-on-Trent and Newcastle-under-Lyme.
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2: A man who died in a four-vehicle crash on the M6 in North Staffordshire was a devoted and loving husband and a loyal friend, his family has said. Donald Shepherd, who was 64 and from the Birmingham area, was driving a Ford Focus when he was involved in a crash with three lorries on the northbound carriageway of the motorway between junctions 15 and 16 at around 10 past four on Monday morning. He sadly died at the scene. His family said he touched the lives of countless people through his kindness, warmth, and willingness to help others. The drivers of the lorries were taken to hospital following the collision. Two were later discharged. One remains in hospital. Anyone with information or CCTV or dashcam footage from the area at the time who hasn't already been in touch is asked to contact police. A monkey dust user stole wrapped Christmas presents after burgling a flat while children were getting ready for school. Michael Chaddick entered the flat in Fletcher Road in Stoke on the 19th of December last year. The 46-year-old, who has a lengthy criminal history, has been jailed for 30 months at Stoke-on-Trent Crown Court. More than £150,000 is being invested into the wellness offering at a luxury hotel as it expands its facilities and plans further additions for the next year. The Tawny in Consol has opened a new sauna and is preparing to open a new steam room this autumn, alongside an expanding calendar of nature-led experiences. The investment's expected to support the hotel's future growth and potentially create new jobs. Highways chiefs have outlined plans to tackle speeding on a Stoke-on-Trent road after safety concerns were raised by local families. A consultation is underway over proposals to install five speed cushions on Berwick Road in Sneed Green. The package of improvements revealed by the City Council also includes upgrading the existing zebra crossing near to the mini roundabout close to the Excel Academy.
1: Sport News Update.
2: George Hurst was given the Stoke City cell by his old pal Victor Johansson before becoming one of the club's headline signings of the summer. The 27-year-old yesterday signed a three-year contract with the Potters, joining from Ipswich Town for an undisclosed fee, reported to be around £6 million with additional clauses. The striker won promotion three times in 3.5 years at Portman Road and has earned a reputation for his hard work and unselfishness. The Scotland international played with Johansson at Rotherham and Leicester, and he announced he was at Stoke to score goals and put in performances that fans are going to enjoy.
1: Cross Rhythm's weather.
2: A bright start to Friday. The cloud will increase, bringing some showers later on into the afternoon, with a top temperature of 18 degrees Celsius.
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2: Coming up then, in the next few moments, we'll have a look at some of the summer holiday events and activities around on this weekend and over the next few days around our area. I've got two songs back-to-back from my featured album of the week by John Keith to come as well. But we continue now with a Cross Rhythm's classic track from Rebecca St. James. It's I Can Trust You.

0: Cross Rhythms classic track from Rebecca St. James there. All right, so next weekend is the bank holiday weekend, and there are quite a number of events on around our area for the bank holiday, including the Newcastle Jazz and Blues Festival. A week today, here in the city centre, it's the start of the Big Feast, the annual arts festival organised by Appetite. 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Find out more about that on the Appetite website, appetite.org.uk. Also, over the bank holiday weekend, next weekend, there is loads going on at Eightdale Valley Light Railway in Newcastle-under-Lyme. The steam trains are running through the weekend. And then on the Saturday, there's a special gathering of classic Land Rovers, 4x4 Nostalgia. And then on bank holiday Monday itself, there's a classic Cars Day as well. Standard fares apply on the steam trains. And for more information, you can go to their website, avlr.org.uk/events. Okay, a quick heads up there about things taking place over the bank holiday weekend next weekend. However, coming up sooner than that, tomorrow there is a free family fun day in Middleport. And this is organised... well, a number of partners, I think, involved in this. You've got the Hub Foundation and Middleport Matters and Stoke-on-Trent City Council all supporting this free family fun day at Middleport Park. It's tomorrow from 11 till 3. There are activities for all the family, including face painting, inflatables, craft activities. Kilnworks are bringing along a climbing wall, and some of the alpacas from Wetley Moor will be in attendance as well at that free family fun day. There is a note here on the flyer saying that there will be a small fee for some of the activities. There is some limited free food available as well, available on a first come, first served basis. So this is a free family fun day tomorrow at Middleport Park. That's on Navigate, or just off Navigation Street, between 11 and 3. If you want to find out more information, go to the Middleport Matters Facebook page. Next week, we'll keep you up to date with more summer holiday events and activities.
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0: Blending jazz, soul, and pop with moments of breathtaking musical grandeur, Ray pairs raw and vulnerable songwriting with spectacular musicianship. It's a bold, unrestrained journey through heartbreak, insecurity, and self-doubt, searching for the light on the other side. Gloriously expansive and theatrical. Ultimately, this music does exactly what it says. It contains hope. Don't miss the number one selling album from Ray. This music may contain hope.
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2: An American media critic and Jewish activist recently challenged the notion that television has little impact on society's morals. He said there is not a significant social problem in America that hasn't been totally exacerbated by the degradation of the network television. What I find so ironic about this whole situation is that the networks constantly yell that they don't have any impact on people's behaviour and therefore their shows don't matter. They trot out these social scientists who tell us that seeing 20,000 murders on television by age 18 has no impact on people. You don't treat me no good no more. What is so ironic is that these same idiot networks then make the case that even though seeing 30 minutes of a show has no impact on you at all, seeing 30 seconds of commercials has a profound impact and is worth hundreds of thousands of dollars. I agree with this man. The media impact has far more effect on us than most of us are willing to admit. This is John Smith.
3: If anything could have gone wrong, then it went wrong this week. We all know life goes on, but time is short without true peace. Anxious on the mattress, panicking's got me stranded. Back on

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Two choices when I wake up: listen or talk to myself. I'll keep on speaking truth in a world that don't mind speaking lies. It starts up there, goes down to the heart, and it keeps you up at the end of the night.

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1: It's Crutterlands Radio for your Friday. On City Drive this afternoon, John Bellamy chats to Lisa and Becky from Autism InReach, a neurodiversity support and training initiative, who provide neurodiversity awareness and specialised intervention within the criminal justice system. And here's Lisa sharing a little bit of the story about how it all came about.
2: I quickly identified the struggles of neurodiversity within the prison settings, and I would have parents coming out crying, saying they're in segregation, they're on suicide watch, they're self-harming, and I just totally understood without that support this was the common thing that was happening. So it was the parents' input as well that sort of made me want to make a difference, and that's where the journey began, really.
1: Okay, you can hear more on City Drive later on this afternoon. John Bellamy's here between 3 and 6. You can hear that particular interview at 4:15. There will also be the final play of John's track of the week, his choice cut, which comes from Madison Ryan Ward.
3: Cross Rhythms.
1: My featured album of the week comes from John Keith. On the back of the album Grow Wings, which he put out last year, he returns with And Fly. It's a 14-track offering from John, who is known as a champion for the lonely and the searching. The album features some brilliant guest contributions, including from Eris Ford, Del Mac, Tori DeShawn, and Chance the Rapper. You're about to hear two songs back to back from the release. Like It's Over is on the way, but first of all, here's John Keith with Always Up featuring Ten Rock.

Two songs back to back from the new album by John Keith. The album's called And Fly. It's been my featured album of the week here on the show. You've just heard Like It's Over, featuring Eris Ford. Before that, you heard the track Always Up. If you are liking what you're hearing then from that new album by John, then you can stream and download the album in all of the usual places. Just search John Keith. And I'll be back with a new featured album of the week on Monday morning. Well, thank you for listening into my programme. So I'll be back on Sunday bringing you the Cross Rhythms Top 10 chart, Sunday from 5 till 6, and then back for a new working week with the Breakfast Show on Monday at 7 a.m. Have a great rest of your Friday and a great weekend.

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6: From the Sky News Centre at 11. Reports suggest the Duchess of Sussex has got an acting job, prompting Meghan and Harry to move back to the UK. The couple are expected to live outside London with their two children, away from any property linked to the royal family. Our presenter, Kamali Melbourne, has the results of a YouGov poll on their return.
7: Polling suggests a third of Brits are against them coming back, 20% are in favour, but most just don't seem to know what they think.
6: Questions remain over who will pay for their security, as Harry learns later how much in legal costs he'll have to cover after losing a privacy case to the Daily Mail's publisher. The Home Office says there's been a 5% increase in the number of channel crossings being prevented by French police in the 3 months since a new deal was signed. 185 crossings were apparently stopped. A woman whose sister was murdered by the IRA during the Troubles has welcomed the introduction of the UK's first National Day, remembering victims and survivors of terrorism. And Travis's sister Mary was murdered in 1984, something she says had a profound effect on her.
8: It lives with families forever. So while it might leave the headlines and people vaguely remember about what happened, it's that family, it's impacted, it's ingrained with them, like, forever.
6: The Met Office says the UK could be in for a wetter and stormier autumn and early winter. It's because part of the Pacific Ocean is getting much warmer than usual in a weather event called El Nino. Retail sales dipped last month as clothing fell at the fastest rate for more than a year. Official figures show volumes dropped by 0.5% in July. And a 15-foot python, which lives at Chester Zoo, is believed to be the first snake in the world to receive a cancer treatment normally used on humans. Jodie's now said to be back to her feisty self and eating normally. That's the latest. I'm Faye DeSilver.
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9: Confessions of a Church Kid is the debut album from Rachel DeLong. 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Through questions of faith, identity, and the pressure to have it all together, this collection of songs points towards a deeper truth. Our worth isn't something we have to earn. It's raw, relatable, and refreshingly honest. Confessions of a Church Kid by Rachel DeLong. 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

This is Cross Rhythms Radio. Now, it doesn't sound like much, but that's the sound of a world land speed record being set with a hydrogen-powered car. Staffordshire engineering giant JCB's Hydromax vehicle recently recorded an average speed of just over 406 miles per hour across the Bonneville Salt Flats in Utah in the United States, the fastest a hydrogen internal combustion car has ever travelled. The twin-engined 32-foot-long vehicle uses production-based digger engines developed by JCB for its machines and equipment. And that speed comfortably beats any previous benchmark set by hydrogen vehicles and comes 20 years after the company set a world diesel land speed record. Wing Commander Andy Green was driving that vehicle, as well as the JCB Hydromax recently. He said the company's world-class team had again written itself into land speed record history. Ryan Bellard is the engineering director at JCB. He said it had been an amazing challenge to take a hydrogen digger engine and make it the fastest of its kind on Earth, and he praised his team for delivering the record. While it's subject to official ratification by the FIA, its president, Mohammed Ben Sulayem, described it as a truly historic milestone for motorsport, showcasing how innovation, performance, speed, and sustainability can go hand in hand.

0: again.
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2: A man who died in a four-vehicle crash on the M6 in North Staffordshire was a devoted and loving husband and a loyal friend, his family has said. Donald Shepherd, who was 64 and from the Birmingham area, was driving a Ford Focus when he was involved in a crash with three lorries on the northbound carriageway of the motorway between junctions 15 and 16 at around 10 past four on Monday morning. He sadly died at the scene. His family said he touched the lives of countless people through his kindness, warmth, and willingness to help others. The drivers of the lorries were taken to hospital following the collision. Two were later discharged. One remains in hospital. Anyone with information or CCTV or dashcam footage from the area at the time who hasn't already been in touch is asked to contact police. A monkey dust user stole wrapped Christmas presents after burgling a flat while children were getting ready for school. Michael Chaddick entered the flat in Fletcher Road in Stoke on the 19th of December last year. The 46-year-old, who has a lengthy criminal history, has been jailed for 30 months at Stoke-on-Trent Crown Court. More than £150,000 is being invested into the wellness offering at a luxury hotel as it expands its facilities and plans further additions for the next year. The Tawny in Consul has opened a new sauna and is preparing to open a new steam room this autumn. Alongside an expanding calendar of nature-led experiences, the investment's expected to support the hotel's future growth and potentially create new jobs. Highways chiefs have outlined plans to tackle speeding on a Stoke-on-Trent road after safety concerns were raised by local families. A consultation is underway over proposals to install five speed cushions on Berwick Road in Sneed Green. The package of improvements revealed by the City Council also includes upgrading the existing zebra crossing near to the mini roundabout close to the Excel Academy.
1: Sport News Update.
2: George Hurst was given the Stoke City cell by his old pal Victor Johansson before becoming one of the club's headline signings of the summer. The 27-year-old yesterday signed a three-year contract with the Potters, joining from Ipswich Town for an undisclosed fee, reported to be around £6 million with additional clauses. The striker won promotion three times in 3.5 years at Portman Road and has earned a reputation for his hard work and unselfishness. The Scotland international played with Johansson at Rotherham and Leicester, and he announced he was at Stoke to score goals and put in performances that fans are going to enjoy.
1: Cross Rhythms weather.
2: A bright start to Friday. The cloud will increase, bringing some showers later on into the afternoon, with a top temperature of 18 degrees Celsius.
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1: Stoke-on-Trent engineering giant Goodwin has said it's considering selling off parts of its business, which supplies components to major defence and nuclear programmes. The Hanley-based group, which is made up of several companies, said it was exploring a possible sale of a substantial part of its mechanical engineering division. Goodwin's board has begun to undertake a strategic review to consider a range of potential options. It says this will maximise value for shareholders whilst ensuring continuity for all stakeholders, including customers, and the long-term prosperity of its business. The Mechanical Engineering Division is a key supplier of components to UK and US frigate and submarine programmes. This includes Britain's Dreadnought programme, which is building the Royal Navy's next-generation nuclear deterrent submarines. A report in the Financial Times said several potential buyers that have records in defence have expressed interest in Goodwin in recent weeks. Goodwin said discussions were ongoing and that there was no certainty of a sale taking place. The company was founded in 1883. It's majority owned and managed by the Goodwin family. It employs hundreds of people in Stoke-on-Trent and is a major contributor to the local economy.
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4: 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And a reminder that sometimes the greatest strength is found in surrender. 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

Bible, the Psalms are songs of both praise and anguish to God in heaven. People cry out to God, "Show yourself, help me, come and fill my emptiness, Lord." These days, however, we sing these type of songs to our partners. 4 p.m. sing, "If only you were here to wash away my tears, the sun will shine and once again you'll be mine, all mine." In the song Sukiyaki by 4 p.m, the guy's romantic partner has left and he complains of an emptiness inside. Of course, I'm human too and I feel romantic pain as much as anybody else. But the point is that we're fools to expect the person to be able to truly fill the emptiness, heal the pain, and make whole what is shattered within us. Only God can do that. Your partner needs you to be strong and you need to be strong, but not to worship them as if they were God. Only the real God can truly heal the emptiness within. This is John Smith.

0: Well, Party Wave and Forrest Frank remain at two with SOS. Brandon Lake and Nick Jonas and Josiah Queen are still doing well in the latest chart countdown. We had new entries from Collis Star.
1: Anything could have gone wrong, then it went wrong this week. We all know life goes on, but time is short without you.
0: And Rave Jesus. 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Will NF get a fifth week at number one? Well, join me, Chris Mountford, for the next countdown on Sunday at 5 p.m.
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3: Centre at midday. The Duchess of Sussex could go back to acting once her family returned to the UK. Australian site news.com.au is reporting Meghan's been offered a role in an upcoming project based in Britain. A source close to the Duchess did not deny the report. Crisis communications expert Andy Barr says the move could help Prince Harry win back public support.
4: I think with a bit of cameos here and there and a few candid pictures, actually Harry would turn it around quite quickly. Meghan, on the other hand, is a bit more of an upward battle, and that's why I think she needs to kind of wait a little bit, see what the public reaction is, and then go from there.
3: A man's denied failing to disclose information about the Heaton Park synagogue terror attack in Manchester. Two worshippers were killed when a man drove into the gates and started attacking people with a knife in October. Meanwhile, a service is taking place in London this afternoon to mark the UK's first Memorial Day for victims and survivors of terrorism. It's a chance to remember them and to try to combat radicalisation. The Met Office says the UK could face a wetter and stormier autumn and early winter because of an unusually strong El Nino. It happens when parts of the Pacific Ocean become warmer than normal, affecting weather. A giant python named Jodie Foster is believed to have become the first snake in the world to benefit from a cancer treatment normally used on humans. The 15-foot-long reptile, named after the Hollywood star, underwent a course of treatment for a cancerous tumour on her jawbone. Charlotte Bentley helps look after Jodie at Chester Zoo.
5: She's done amazing. She's been a very good patient in that regard. We were very fortunate that she didn't have any side effects from the chemotherapy, and she's gone on to make a full recovery.
3: And Neutrogena has responded to criticism following the death of Hayden Panettiere. The actress was its brand ambassador but claimed it dropped her after she spoke publicly about postpartum depression. It says what's happened isn't what the company stands for. That's the latest. I'm Faye De Silva.
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1: Work is set to start on a new £13 million extension at Newcastle College. Newcastle and Stafford Colleges Group is expanding its main campus after securing just under £7 million from the Department for Education's Post-16 Capacity Fund. That amount will contribute towards the extension and create at least 16 additional classrooms, as well as a dedicated health and social care teaching zone. The new facilities are expected to welcome students from September next year. The group said the development will strengthen Staffordshire's future skills pipeline at a time when many sectors are facing recruitment challenges and growing demand for qualified workers. The investment follows sustained growth in student numbers at Newcastle College. Enrolment at the campus increased by 700 students last September, whilst overall enrolment has risen by more than 25% during the past 5 years. Newcastle and Stafford Colleges Group offers A-levels, T-levels, vocational qualifications, apprenticeships and higher education programmes to over 8,000 students, and the education provider is rated outstanding by Ofsted.
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1: In 1976, I was 11 years old, and my brother disappeared for half an hour and went down by the riverside. I went down, and basically, I realised somebody was drowning, somebody was struggling for breath. So, being an on-swimmer, I was a bit nervous, but I jumped in the river, and I couldn't get out. Now, I know I grabbed his wrist, but then I blacked out. We got out. How, I don't know. I found myself on the banking, and again, I didn't know anything about first aid, and I was pressing water out to my brother. Now, I can't explain how I knew to do it. I mean, I can only say that it is of God, because it is supernatural. Only God has the power to intervene in situations like this, and, you know, nobody was there at the time. I had a cousin who was 6 years old called Tracy. Now, she was a Christian, and for about 2-3 years she kept telling me about this Jesus. And I remember her saying specifically, it was Jesus that saved you. That to me was like a revelation, you know, Jesus really was real. And if he was real and he'd saved me, then there was a reason why he wanted me. And, you know, I just couldn't help but give my life there and then, you know, to Christ.
2: Listen and believe.
3: One message.
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0: Community Radio for Stoke-on-Trent and Newcastle-under-Lyme. This is Cross Rhythm City.
1: Ambulance crews are having to make 200-mile round trips to reach patients due to handover delays at hospital, according to one senior official. Members of North Staffordshire Pensioners Convention were told recently that West Midlands Ambulance Service was still experiencing significant challenges with delays at the Royal Stoke and other hospitals. Vivek Karsu, Strategy and Engagement Director at West Midlands Ambulance Service, told the convention that at times the service was having to send crews from as far away as Warwick or Hereford to respond to 999 calls in North Staffordshire. He added that at its worst, crews were only able to deal with one or two cases during a 12-hour shift because of the delays. He admitted the situation was not right and not a productive use of resource. He added that robust conversations are taking place with NHS partners to address the handover delay problem. Local NHS campaigner Ian Syme has called for North Staffordshire's politicians to apply more pressure on the health service to tackle the issue, and Newcastle-under-Lyme Labour MP Adam Jogi says he'll raise the issue with the hospital's chief executive. University Hospitals of North Midlands NHS Trust says it's taken various steps to reduce waiting times at the Royal Stoke this year, including improved frailty assessments and better use of the discharge lounge.

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6: 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It's a matting. This love got me feeling wavy. 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
2: Police have issued an appeal for information following a fire at a derelict nightclub venue in Stoke-on-Trent city centre. Fire crews and police were called to the blaze at Trinity House on Trinity Street in Hanley at just after 7pm last night. Staffordshire Fire and Rescue Service dispatched five appliances and an aerial ladder platform. Emergency services remain at the scene today, where nightclub Grew Castle had most recently operated from the ground floor. There have been long delays on the M6 in Cheshire after a lorry fire led to the closure of the northbound carriageway between junctions 18 and 19. The incident has been causing up to 6 miles of queuing traffic. Highways chiefs have outlined plans to tackle speeding on a busy road after safety concerns were raised by families. Stoke-on-Trent City Council's carrying out a consultation on proposals to install 5 speed cushions on Berwick Road in Snead Green. The package of improvements also include upgrading the existing zebra crossing near to the mini roundabout close to XL Academy. More than £150,000 is being invested into the wellness offering at a local luxury hotel as it expands its facilities and plans further additions for the next year. The Tawny in Consul has opened a new sauna and is preparing to open a new steam room this autumn, alongside an expanding calendar of nature-led experiences. The investment is expected to support the hotel's future growth and potentially create new jobs.
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2: George Hurst said he was given the Stoke City cell by his old pal Victor Johansson before coming one of the club's headline signings of the summer. Yesterday, the 27-year-old signed a 3-year contract with the Potters, joining from Ipswich Town for an undisclosed fee, reported to be about £6 million with additional clauses. The striker had won promotion 3 times in 3.5 years at Portman Road and had earned a reputation for his hard work and unselfishness. The Scotland international, who played with Johansson at Rotherham and Leicester, announced he was here to score goals and put in performances that Stoke fans are going to enjoy.
1: Cross Rhythm's weather.
2: There could be showers this afternoon with variable cloud and some bright spells, and we're expecting a top temperature of 18 degrees.
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0: 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This is Cross Rhythm City.
1: Plans have been unveiled for a £500 million research centre for advanced ceramics here in North Staffordshire. The centre's earmarked for a site at Keele University's Innovation Park and would be able to supply components for industrial use, including in the defence and nuclear sectors. North Staffordshire Materials Science Consultancy Lucidium said its proposals would bolster UK capability in the manufacture and supply of advanced materials needed to maintain the competitiveness of British industries in global markets. Well, what kind of material would be created at the centre? Ceramics with added fibres fired at very high temperatures can create a lightweight composite material which can withstand extremes of temperature and pressure, making it suitable for use in all sorts of high-tech components in sectors, for example, in aviation or aerospace. Lucidian's chief executive Tony Kinsella said the centre could help rebirth the ceramics industry. The government's been asked to contribute £200 million towards the overall cost of the centre, with industry leaders including trade body Ceramics UK describing the centre as critical. Those behind the centre hope investment in the research will help to create highly skilled jobs and promote UK security.
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3: 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His latest release represents a shift from the grief of losing his parents to hope and renewal. 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
3: In Dr. Moira Eastman's book, We're OK, Secrets of Happy Families, she offers the following advice. We should communicate with each other, express our appreciation and affection for one another. The parents should provide their own loving relationship as a foundation of strength from which they make joint balanced decisions. Family members should express joy, happiness and humour and keep separate special family ties. But also, she says, the family should maintain its own spiritual, religious and other values, beliefs and rituals. Each family needs the inspiring, guiding and healing hand of a heavenly parent to sustain us through the trials, tribulations, ups and downs that daily life brings. We are family. This is John Smith.
4: I've been driving all night and drinking bad truck stop coffee. Both of my eyes are burning in bloodshot and glossy.

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And some nights she'll break it wide open.

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9: 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We report on the rise of US singer and songwriter Patrick Mabry. And one-time Hillsong singer Aidan King speaks about relocating to the US and developing a solo career.
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1: Council leaders plan to bring in an e-bike hire scheme to Stoke-on-Trent. The City Council wants to procure an external provider to hire out electronically assisted bikes for journeys across the city. Similar pay-as-you-go schemes are already running in many towns and cities across the country. Here, council chiefs believe e-bike hire will improve connectivity, help to cut traffic congestion and improve air quality. And up to 1,000 e-bikes could be available for hire across the city under the scheme. A report to the council's cabinet said the scheme will be designed to ensure that public highways and rights of passage are protected to stop bikes being carelessly dumped on pavements, a common problem with existing schemes. Councillor Finlay Gordon McCusker, cabinet member for Transport and Regeneration at the City Council, said the initiative has the potential to provide residents and visitors with a convenient, affordable and sustainable travel option. Cabinet members will be asked to give the proposals the green light when they next meet. The scheme could be up and running by next summer.
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6: This music may contain hope is the ambitious second album from Ray. Blending jazz, soul and pop with moments of breathtaking musical grandeur, Ray pairs raw and vulnerable songwriting with spectacular musicianship. It's a bold, unrestrained journey through heartbreak, insecurity and self-doubt, searching for the light on the other side. Gloriously expansive and theatrical. Ultimately, this music does exactly what it says. It contains hope. Don't miss the number one selling album from Ray. This music may contain hope.
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0: desire. And some of the earliest recordings from yesteryear. 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
3: Police have issued an appeal for information following a fire at a derelict nightclub venue in Stoke-on-Trent city centre. Fire crews and police were called to the blaze at Trinity House on Trinity Street in Hanley at just after 7 p.m. last night. Staffordshire Fire and Rescue Service dispatched 5 appliances and an aerial ladder platform. Emergency services remain at the scene today, where nightclub Grew Castle had most recently operated from the ground floor. There have been long delays on the M6 in Cheshire after a lorry fire led to the closure of the northbound carriageway between junctions 18 and 19. The incident has been causing up to 6 miles of queuing traffic. Highways chiefs have outlined plans to tackle speeding on a busy road after safety concerns were raised by families. Stoke-on-Trent City Council's carrying out a consultation on proposals to install 5 speed cushions on Berwick Road in Sneed Green. The package of improvements also include upgrading the existing zebra crossing near to the mini roundabout close to XL Academy. More than £150,000 is being invested into the wellness offering at a local luxury hotel as it expands its facilities and plans further additions for the next year. The Tawny in Consul has opened a new sauna and is preparing to open a new steam room this autumn, alongside an expanding calendar of nature-led experiences. The investment is expected to support the hotel's future growth and potentially create new jobs.
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3: George Hurst said he was given the Stoke City sell by his old pal Victor Johansson before coming one of the club's headline signings of the summer. Yesterday, the 27-year-old signed a 3-year contract with the Potters, joining from Ipswich Town for an undisclosed fee, reported to be about £6 million with additional clauses. The striker had won promotion 3 times in 3.5 years at Portman Road and had earned a reputation for his hard work and unselfishness. The Scotland international, who played with Johansson at Rotherham and Leicester, announced he was here to score goals and put in performances that Stoke fans are going to enjoy.
2: Cross Rhythm's weather.
3: There could be showers this afternoon with variable cloud and some bright spells, and we're expecting a top temperature of 18 degrees.
2: Cross Rhythm's local news, supplied by Sentinel Newspapers. 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

0: Crossland's Radio for your Friday. On City Drive this afternoon, John Bellamy chats to Lisa and Becky from Autism InReach, a neurodiversity support and training initiative, who provide neurodiversity awareness and specialised intervention within the criminal justice system. And here's Lisa sharing a little bit of the story about how it all came about.
1: I quickly identified the struggles of neurodiversity within the prison settings, and I would have parents coming out crying, saying they're in segregation, they're on suicide watch, they're self-harming, and I just totally understood without that support, this was the common thing that was happening. So it was the parents' input as well that sort of made me want to make a difference, and that's where the journey began, really.
0: Okay, you can hear more on City Drive later on this afternoon. John Bellamy's here between 3 and 6. You can hear that particular interview at 4:15. There will also be the final play of John's track of the week, his choice cut, which comes from Madison Ryan Ward.
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4: Confessions of a Church Kid is the debut album from Rachel DeLong. Bursting with rock and pop-punk energy, Rachel embraces the highs of life as well as some of the realities of grappling with faith. 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
5: Many people just can't leave the past behind and continue to thirst after a long-lost relationship. 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They remain paralysed, transfixed with the hopes and dreams of what is now gone and beyond their grasp.

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But when you turn your back on God, he's different. He doesn't become neurotically brokenhearted. 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This is John Smith.

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2: If anything could have gone wrong, then it went wrong this week. 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Anxious on the mattress, panicking's got me stranded. Back on this roulette wheel with my regrets, I land on madness. Man, I'm stuck in traffic between my past and my bad habits. 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I trust you're making the way, I don't put trust in circumstances. You've got the

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Two choices when I wake up, listen or talk to myself. I'll keep on speaking truth in a world that don't mind speaking lies. It starts up there, goes down to the heart, and it keeps you up at the end of the night.

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2: From the Sky News Centre at 3, Prince Harry and six others have been ordered to pay an initial £9.5 million towards the Daily Mail's publisher. The celebrities lost a privacy case against Associated Newspapers last month. A judge has criticised what he calls their unreasonable conduct, adding their allegations, which included unlawful information gathering, were speculative. Court's cost expert Colin Campbell says the first payment is due in a week.
3: No surprises there. That sum is all insured, so the seven claimants will not individually be having to put their hands in their pocket for that sum. It's all covered by after-event insurance.
2: The publisher can seek further costs. Meanwhile, it's reported his wife Meghan will return to acting when the family moves back to the UK. Next, a Romanian man will spend at least 27 years in prison for stabbing his flatmate in East London in February. Eugenio Niantu hadn't told UK authorities about what a judge called a strikingly similar killing back home. A man has been jailed for more than 13 years for causing a great-grandfather's death in a crash near Dundee. John Bell died after being hit by a stolen Maserati driven by Fraser Garden in Brottby Ferry in April. Lord Braid sentenced the 55-year-old earlier.
4: You demonstrated a wicked disregard for the lives of others. You overtook other vehicles, straddled the centre line and forced your way between oncoming traffic and vehicles ahead.
2: We're being warned to expect an unusually wet and stormy winter. The Met Office says it's linked to sea temperatures in the Pacific, which are warming by their most since the 1800s. Government departments are going to send officials to mayor's offices in England. The move is part of the Prime Minister's Number 10 North project, which is aiming to devolve more power from Westminster to regions. And more than 500 former rugby union and league players have been given the green light to press ahead with legal action. A High Court judge has ruled cases over brain injuries can continue in the coming months. That's the latest. I'm Johnny Freeman.
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2: Hello, good afternoon, a really warm welcome to you to Friday City Drive, taking you through to the weekend. I'm John Bellamy, loads of great music between now and six. We kicked off today with Bodie on the way. We've got some Danza very soon from KB. I love that song. It's a feel-good track for sure. A blessing offer, Ryan Ellis and Newsboys are all lined up as well. Plus, the Talking Tech team are here very soon. And Rory McGowan talks about how mobile data works, how to manage using it if you have a fixed amount every month, and what 4G and 5G actually mean. Hillsong United now, this is Sure Thing.
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1: With Talking Tech, I'm Rory McGowan. Mobile data is a lifeline for many of us if we find ourselves out of the house. Us Brits used an average of 1.2 billion gigabytes of it every month in 2025. But for something so ubiquitous, do we actually understand how it works? And what are most Brits using it for when we decide to turn on our data roaming? Mobile data provides an internet connection by transmitting data between your device and nearby cell towers, using connections such as LTE and 4G. Different online activities take up different amounts of megabytes, depending on the amount of material a website or app needs to load, how frequently it needs to be updated, and the resolution of any pictures or videos it needs to render. The speed of any mobile data connection is measured in megabytes per second, and that's a key difference between 4 and 5G. The G in their name stands for generation, and the difference between 4th generation mobile network technology and 5th generation is speed, latency, and the capacity of the connection. In all of these aspects, 5G can be up to 10 times as fast. And according to Ofcom, since 5G was introduced in 2019, coverage outdoors is available from at least one operator in 97% of the UK. The most common use of mobile data by Brits is streaming entertainment, primarily on platforms like YouTube and Netflix. Despite these being intensive apps that use a lot of data, it does make sense, as many people are using their phones for entertainment when they're out of the house and have some time to kill. And when it comes to saving mobile data, of course, it all comes down to your phone's settings. Disabling background app refresh will go a long way to make sure that you're only using data on the things you want to use it for. And of course, downloading any videos, songs, or other entertainment ahead of time means you don't have to stream them, saving you further gigabytes. And that's mobile data. It's a necessary part of many of our lives now. And as these connections get faster and phone technology improves, the service it provides will only get better and more wide-reaching as the years go on. With Talking Tech, I'm Rory McGowan.

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News Boys with Fearless. Chris Mountford with local news in a moment. Our classic track today then comes from Mercy Me, but it's Abby Gamboa and Aidan King next. This is the second song from their album Throwing Paint, I think it's called. This one is Obsessed.

0: 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I'll be chatting with seemingly ordinary people about their amazing life experiences and encounters with God.
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6: Police have issued an appeal for information following a fire at a derelict nightclub venue in Stoke-on-Trent city centre. Fire crews and police were called to the blaze at Trinity House on Trinity Street in Hanley at just after 7 p.m. last night. Staffordshire Fire and Rescue Service dispatched five appliances as well as an aerial ladder platform, and crews worked through the night monitoring and dampening down hotspots. The blaze took place above the former nightclub Groove Castle, which had most recently operated from the ground floor of the building. There have been long delays on the M6. In North Staffordshire this afternoon, a lorry crashed through the central reservation between junctions 15 and 16, causing a fuel spill on the carriageway. The southbound side has been shut by emergency services. In Cheshire, the northbound carriageway has been closed between junctions 18 and 19 after a lorry fire during the rush hour this morning. A girl suffered serious injuries following a collision between a car and an e-scooter. Emergency services were sent to Sandon Road at the junction with Chatsworth Place in Mere yesterday. West Midlands Ambulance Service say the passenger on the e-scooter was taken to the Royal Stoke University Hospital for further treatment. Transport bosses have imposed restrictions on children travelling alone on buses operating to and from Hanley bus station. The move by First Bus means under 15s have to travel with an adult after 6 p.m. The move's been sanctioned after talks with Staffordshire Police, the City Council and government officials. The measure's been brought in from today following what's been described as continuing incidents of antisocial behaviour at the bus station and on board services. Throughout August, children can use the Kids Go Free travel scheme in England. First says youngsters will still be able to travel for free during the day.
5: Sport news update.
6: Stoke City have snapped up Ipswich Town defender Ben Johnson on a season-long loan deal, with the 26-year-old becoming the seventh signing of the transfer window. The right-back helped the Tractor Boys to win promotion to the top flight and links up with striker George Hurst, who's made the same move to the Potteries and penned a three-year contract with Stoke. The Potters are away at Southampton tomorrow. Port Vale manager John Brady is hoping for the backing of the crowd in their first league home game of the season tomorrow when they host Tranmere. Brady says his team can't take the crowd support for granted.
7: To get that energy from them, we've got to give back. You know, from the first minute to the final whistle, we have to give back in our energy levels, in our commitment to the game, in our conviction to the game, in the way we attack the game.
5: Cross Rhythms weather.
6: Variable cloud this afternoon with sunshine and showers and a top temperature of 20 degrees Celsius. The showers will ease this evening with clearer skies overnight, bringing a chilly night with a low of 9 degrees Celsius. The outlook for Saturday, it will be bright with sunny spells and a top temperature of 20 degrees.
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8: Thanks to Chris there, and he'll be back in an hour with another bulletin. We've got a former number one from Ray on the way, plus 363 and NF. A bit of John Smith wisdom as well. He's talking about social isolation. Let's do today's classic track next, though. And this was a huge song back around about, 25 years ago? For Mercy Me, it's called I Can Only Imagine.

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1: Let's go.
2: Here's Alex, pedalling off to work. And here's Nikki, driving off for a morning coffee. You know the drill, Nikki. Allow at least 1.5 metres when overtaking cyclists, or more if driving over 30 miles per hour. And for horse riders, like Joe and Daisy here, slow down to under 10 miles per hour and allow at least 2 metres. Whoever you meet, travel like you know them. 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
3: Manchester-based musician and artist Jonathan Ogden returns with the album Day. His latest release represents a shift from the grief of losing his parents to hope and renewal. 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
2: A recent study has shown that the stress of social isolation can be a killer. Robert Howard, writing in the Bulletin, said, "People are more prone to dying soon after their spouse's death. One recent study estimated that this is the cause of 20% of all deaths after the partners."
3: The day you went
2: isolation is a major problem in Western society, and all our education, technology and government programs have not yet come up with a satisfying, lasting solution. Jesus once confronted a society that was deeply divided socially, and one that was especially prone to isolate the sick, the poor and the wrongdoer. He challenged his followers not to isolate anyone, but to love one another and to even do good to those who wrong you. This is John Smith.
4: Say, I'm not giving up yet.
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0: enough, yeah.
1: Many people have pains in their lives. They've been so disappointed, so broken, almost lost the desire to even live. Been rejected many times, I've been disappointed many times, I've been failed many times. But are you going through darkness? There's a future. There's a way forward. There's hope.
2: How I do this. 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
1: We will make it.
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2: Turn up. Josiah Queen featuring ZVC. Music from Lee Vassy, Evan Craft and Lauren Daigle on the way. But coming up very soon, I've got a special interview with Jane and Becky from a local organisation called Autism in Reach. Looking forward to talking to them. Here's Rhett Walker next and Higher.

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2: Now, based in Stoke-on-Trent and operating for the last 3 years is an organisation called Autism in Reach. And to tell us more about it, I'm very pleased to have in the studio the founder of the organisation, Lisa, and Becky, who works with Lisa in Autism in Reach. Good afternoon to you both.
3: Hi.
4: Hi.
2: Lovely to have you here. And just to hear some of your story as well. And let's start with yourself, Lisa, because obviously you founded this. But it kind of came about, I guess, a little bit by accident because you were working in prisons at the time, weren't you? Tell us a little bit about that. How did you end up in prison?
3: Yeah, that's right. I began my journey working in the prisons with a company called Bernardo's. And I started off voluntary and they offered me a paid job in there. And I quickly identified the struggles of neurodiversity within the prison settings, and it really grieved my heart. And some days I would come home and driving home and I would be actually crying in the car thinking, why is this going on in this day and age in the prison settings without the support?
2: Could you tell us a little bit more about that? What was it that grieved you? I mean, what was it, certain experiences that you saw some of the inmates going through because of neurodiversity?
3: Yeah, it was. I think my first indication of the struggles of the inmates was when I walked onto the wings at top of one of the landings. There was a group of young lads there all together in a group, and I just saw the fear on the faces, and I could just see that they were not socially mixing or not being included, and the struggles, as well as looking at some of the evidence from the reports that I researched as well within the prison settings.
2: And is neurodiversity a big issue within prisons? We often hear in society how it's growing, more and more young people being diagnosed, etc. Is that what you would say within the prisons, that it's a growing condition?
3: It is, yeah, it's massive. I think it's 1 in 6 in the prison system with neurodiversity with a very little help.
2: Right. So tell me a little bit more of the story then. So you began to be conscious of that level of need. How did that develop for you? Had you had much experience of neurodiversity yourself?
3: My personal experience is from my youngest son, Solomon. So when I saw them lads on the wing, on the landing, I just thought, oh my goodness, my son would never cope in here. And also, I was a family support worker in my role with Bernardo's, and I would have parents coming out crying, saying they're in segregation, they're on suicide watch, they're self-harming. And I just totally understood, without that support, this was the common thing that was happening. So it was the parents' input as well that sort of made me want to make a difference, and that's where the journey began, really.
2: So how did it go forward then? Because it's one thing to kind of see a problem and said, I wish I could help there or make a difference there, but to actually then be able to take some steps, how did that develop?
3: Yeah, so what happened, I knew I was going to have a backup plan with evidence of what I wanted to put into place in the prison system. When I worked with Bernardo's, they were very supportive and said, yeah, we get you, what can we do? But unfortunately, Bernardo's lost their tender and we went to a different company. So what happened then is I gathered all the evidence from the Independent Monitoring Board, the Ofsted reports, and I actually made an appointment with the prison governor. I just really wanted to discuss my concerns and how we can actually move this forward. At that point in time, there was actually no neurodiverse manager, no neurodiverse support groups. There was absolutely nothing for him. So really, it snowballed from there, really. So as I was going to see the governor with all of my paperwork underneath my arms, I actually felt God says not the right time yet. And actually, I had to take a step back. So I continued as my family support role, but I'd still got this compassion, I'd still got this drive, I'd still got this wanting to make a change. And a couple of weeks later, the reason why God didn't want me to step into that at that moment was my daughter had a life-changing, serious accident. She got run over by an oil tanker. So then for 2 years, I actually couldn't go to work because of the recovery process. But one morning, I bolted upright in bed and I just heard the Holy Spirit say, "Autism and Rich, now is your time." And from there, I started doing more things in the background. I basically started from 3 sensory boxes on my kitchen table, and I sent 3 emails out. And the first email that came back was actually the one where I was actually working in the as a family support worker. And she says, "Yeah, come along, come along. I'm new on my job." And did actually then put a neurodiversity manager into place. But with the prison system, they tend to use people from different departments. So she was overjoyed when I rocked up with these sensory boxes. And I said, "This is what I want to do." And I was sitting in the meeting with her and I said, "Actually, I don't just want to do this. I want to do something more with them. I want to do one-on-one, hands-on sessions with them or group sessions." So then she goes, "Oh, yeah, when can you start then?" And I said, "Oh, in a couple of weeks' time, I've not even got anything written."
2: Before you move on to the kind of programmes that you run, because I want you to share about them, for somebody who's listening who doesn't know what a sensory box is, just describe that, what you put together there for the inmates.
3: Yeah, so we've got these brown cardboard boxes, and inside the cardboard boxes there was an easy-to-read Bible. There was a testimony book of people who had been in the prison system and had lived experience, and also they'd got neurodiversity as well, and how they overcome that with the help of God. So it was like a book of an encouragement to say, okay, you've got struggles here, but with God you can turn them struggles into strengths. And then in there we've got sensory toothpaste, sensory toothbrushes, eye masks, ear defenders, tissues, lavender bags, lavender soaps. We've got fidget items, obviously. So everything really to just help to bring that coping and calming area. And like the teeth for neurodiversity, the sensories are so heightened in the gums and in the teeth. A lot of the lads were losing the teeth, haven't brushed the teeth. And, you know, it's like, let's just get them a sensory toothbrush. It costs £1.20 for a toothbrush. And yeah, so that's where it started, really, with the 3 boxes.
2: Because with neurodiversity, sensory conditions is either heightened, and so like ear defenders almost needs to keep some of the effect on the hearing, for example, or brightness or something like that. But equally, there's the other side as well, where they want more sensory experiences, don't they? So it's very interesting the way the senses get affected through neurodiversity.
3: Yeah, definitely.
2: So you started to tell me about the programs that you wanted to run as well, because that was really on your heart. So what was the first one that you managed to bring through?
3: Oh, right. OK, so for the first year in Swinford Prison, I piloted a course called the AM Reach Programme. And I look back now and I just think this is just hilarious, because I left school with no qualifications and now I'm getting this course accredited. And I just felt like I did one session and we did it on value and uniqueness, and then I'd come back and write another session and then we would do it on emotional regulation, and then another session was connecting and communicating, another session was coping and calming strategies. So basically all around all of the struggles that people with neurodiversity have. So it's just been phenomenal, the AM Reach program, of the feedback, and it's just been life-changing in the prisons. And we also do another one called Give Your Brain a Break, and that is a hands-on therapeutic session. We do drum workshop in it, hand massages, decorating biscuits. We do tapping and laughing, all to help the nervous system.
2: And those are kind of directly to the inmates, aren't they, in terms of helping individuals? And then I understand the opportunities come along for you to actually provide training to some of the staff as well, which I guess helps multiply in terms of your effectiveness.
3: Yeah, yeah. It's just again, it can only be God. So also I do staff training within the prison settings. And I've only just started doing that from February this year. And I really, really didn't want to do it because you're sitting there with managers, you're sitting there with governors, you're sitting there with senior people. And I'm like, oh my goodness. But every time we've done the staff training, it has been absolutely phenomenal. And I've even got the staff training accredited now. And we're actually just stepping out into the community of Stoke-on-Trent with staff training. Because the staff training helps to provide the money for us to step into doing what we're in the prisons. Because what we do in the prisons, sometimes the costs are covered, sometimes the costs are not covered. And for me, it's like the self-funding, my bank account is coming to the bottom now. So I've just got to find different ways of continuing. But I know in all of it that God will provide. God will open the doors for us to continue to do what we're doing. So the staff training is something that I just stand here in the power of Christ. I stand, you know, and it has like sort of just snowballed from there, really.
2: Well, let me bring Becky in here as well, because in terms of how it's grown and it's developed, and although you might be limited on resourcing, you've got a team that's growing with you, haven't you, through volunteering and volunteers. And Becky, you're a volunteer at Autism in Reach. What drew you to support the work that Lisa started there?
4: Well, first of all, Lisa is a really good friend of mine, so she's been really supportive to me along my journey in general. I also have neurodivergency, so it's something that is quite a more of a recent discovery for me, but probably looking back, something that I definitely displayed a lot of characteristics of from a young age. So Lisa was teaching me more about neurodivergency, and also my sister has autism as well. And is just going through a diagnosis process. So the more Lisa shared with me, the more I just had a passion to go and help other people. And I started off, I do a lot of worship singing. And I started off just going in one of the sessions, sharing a bit of my testimony and singing for some of the ladies. And it just really opened up a space, didn't it, for them to be vulnerable and to share their testimonies with me and to start singing with me. We love to sing You Say by Lauren Daigle. It's very, like, you know, empowering and just all about the love of God. And then from there, you just invited me in again, didn't you, to come in and connect with the women. So predominantly the women's prison that I've been going into.
2: And do you find that music or worship music, which is what your particular emphasis is, helps people with neurodiversity? And if it does, how does it help?
4: Yeah, so there's, I mean, music in general is such a blessing. It's such a tool to, you know, express yourself, calm your nervous system. It can be very therapeutic. But definitely doing worship music and helping people to understand that how loved they are, you know, to focus not on their shortfalls or what the world labeled them as, but focusing on their identity in Christ. I think it just opens up their heart. It's almost like the Holy Spirit just does a work in them and he opens up a space. We went into one of the units in the prison that is known really for women having very severe mental health issues as well as the neurodivergency. And one of the ladies was singing, you know, Spirit lead me, and there was just such a space, and we could just really feel Holy Spirit just resting in the room and just bringing freedom, bringing them a release on all of the negative things that they've probably been labeled with and heard over themselves for so long, and just giving them hope and expression. So it's been such a blessing. Yeah, it's been a way for us to go and just share the love of the Lord. Yeah.

0: Let me look with you, Lisa, at something else that you do, which is your neurodiversity family days. And I guess this is where people in prison get to meet their families, you know, they kind of get together. But the neurodiversity angle in that, tell me a little bit more about that. And I imagine it's quite an emotive kind of aspect of what you do.
1: Yeah, so you've got two family days. You have got a normal family day where it's absolutely chaotic and the kids are not coping and the parents are not coping or whoever they come to visit is not coping. And even though it's such a special time for them, you can see that the strong connection isn't quite there. But we put on this neurodiversity family day and the strong connection is absolutely phenomenal. We only have so many families in there. The families get chosen who have got children with neurodiversity or they've got special needs or some sort of differences. So when they come in, straight away we embrace them with sensory input. We've got sensory tents. We have stations with sensory arts and craft, biscuit decoration. We've got sensory bouncy things and spinning things for them to all have a go on. We have bubbles. So we create this environment that is just so beautiful and so rewarding. And on the normal family days, you get a lot of emotional trauma when the kids are leaving, and that used to really pull at my heart. I used to have to walk away and just sort of make myself busy in a corner of the visit centre because it used to really upset me. So I thought, right, these neurodiversity family days are going to be different. So what we created at the end of the at the visit was the parents or the family they're visiting can walk down a little bit towards the entrance where they all choose an amazing gift. So they all go away with something that reminds them of the person they've been to visit, you know. So we have been fundraising for that as well. And the difference is phenomenal. One of the mums turned around to him and says, I'm not quite sure if I don't like that. My children's not kicking off. You know, I said, well, that's a real good thing. You know, changes are happening in the prison system. And then she smiled, you know. So she was anxious because she couldn't comfort a child when she was walking off and kicking off, you know. But now they run and they get the little bag and then they wave and then you can just see a completely different piece in the room. So yeah, it's a real special time, the family day. Yes, I would say that probably one of my favorite ones.
0: So you've been going 3 years, and I looked at your highlights so far of 2026, and so we're like two-thirds the way through the year, something like that. And you've given out 325 sensory boxes of different types. You've been within 11 prison settings in Staffordshire and further afield, and over 300 inmates have taken part in your accreditation programs, which is fantastic. And as you say, it's something that's growing and growing. So how do you kind of see the next year or the next few years developing? What do you feel, you know, your kind of goals, targets, or what are you trying to survive in?
1: Yeah, well, I take one day as it comes and every day is busy. And sometimes I think, oh my goodness, what have I done today? But there is a lot behind the scenes that you have to get prepared, especially for the accredited programmes. So me, I want to hit every single prison. I'm going to say Staffordshire, but because I dream big, I want to say England, but Becky might roll her eyes at me.
2: I mean, why would I roll my eyes?
1: So, yeah, let's get in there. Let's take the outside church and get them in, you know, and let's make a difference in there so we can all connect when they come back out. And so, yeah, I just want to keep running with God. I want to go where he wants to lead me, you know, whether sometimes I think, oh my goodness, what I'm stepping into. I know I'm not stepping into it on my own. I'm always with Jesus. And, you know, that song, Take Me Deeper Where My Feet Could Ever Wander, that is like, okay, Lord, take me deeper, take me deeper. you know, so.
0: Let me ask you both just a final question in terms of the support that you need. I'll ask Becky, first of all, about why you would encourage somebody to consider being a volunteer at Autism in Reach. Mm-hmm. And then Jane, just to explain what your current needs are and opportunities for people to support the work that you're doing. So why should somebody become a volunteer at Autism in Reach?
2: Oh, goodness me. They'd learn so much about themselves. They'd be able to really bless people who need that support and that love, people to know that they're special and that no matter what they've been struggling through, that there is hope and that there is a wonderful future that the Lord has for them. I think there's such an emphasis as well on focusing on people's strengths. I think they'd be surprised at the gifts and the wonderful things they have inside of them that they can offer to somebody else, whether it's even just listening to somebody, offering a gentle word or a bit of encouragement, whether it's helping to organise things for the sensory items, writing little encouraging messages, whether they can sing or do arts and crafts. There's just so many ways that somebody could help to bless someone in need. Any support would just be a real blessing.
0: Lovely. Yeah. And Jane, kind of the big picture, what areas would you like people to support you in?
1: So for me, it's always by the power of prayer. Without this, it's absolutely no chance we would be doing what we're doing. So pray first, keep encouraging. And if you do want to donate financially, because we've got no funding for this, so it is self-funded. People say, oh, I've got some money for some sensory boxes for you, Lisa. So we've got nothing consistently. But I just know that God provides. When God orders something, he provides all the way. And I just trust in him. So if it's on your heart to bless this ministry wherever you can, happy days. If you're not in that position, then your prayer is just amazing. Yeah. I'm blessed either way. I just know that God has paved the way and God will make the way in any area. And we've got I've got to say this because it just really blesses my socks off me. So sometimes when I've got lots to do, I'll get like an Amazon parcel and I call them a secret Amazon parcel person, and it'll just be like lavender hand creams or lavender soap bars to go in the sensory or sensory items. I haven't got a clue where it comes from. But God just knows when you just need that little bit of a little bit of a push as well. So yeah, so pray, encourage, give where you can. We have got a website with the button on there where you can donate as well. The web page is www.autisminreach.org.uk.
0: Very good. And I've got to ask lavender. You mentioned lavender at the beginning and you've just mentioned it again. Why lavender? I mean, I've got pictures of our prisons being very fragrant with lavender.
1: Yeah, well, believe it or not, you know, the men absolutely love it. So we'll get these little lavender bags and we'll turn around and they've got one in each hand underneath the nose who's sniffing the lavender bags. But it just brings such a calming effect to your brain and to your nervous system. That's why the lavender. So, you know, can you imagine how sort of calming just simple things like that can bring on a wing?
0: Well, it's been fascinating to hear your story, and you know, more power to you to what you're doing, and trust that it will continue to grow and develop, and a lot of people's lives are going to be benefited with what you're doing.
1: Thank you.
0: Did you want to read that one? Read that out.
1: And I've just talked about encouragement, and the first women's prison I ever went into. It was just so special. And this woman, after the five sessions, she when she first came in, she had a hood up. She wouldn't speak to anybody. She was very defensive, very standoffish. And I think because of the love that we brought into that room and the humour that we brought into that room. And we explain that, you know, whatever you've done, it doesn't define who God sees you as. You know, so the feedback has just been amazing. And I've just found this out this morning before I came along. And it was from a lady in there, and I'm just going to read it to you. Because on the fifth session, she actually was able to get up at the front of all of the group and actually stand there with confidence to read this out. When she, in the first session, she was like a nervous wreck, basically. So I'm just going to read it. The poem is called Our Group. Now the group is over, I'm feeling rather sad. But when I sit and think about myself and all the fun we had, all the lovely friends I made along the way, their kindness and help will forever stay. I've learned a lot about myself and the things that I do. I've learned that to be myself, I also must be true. Our song will always be You Say. I really connect in that in every single way. My eyes have been opening, now I finally see. I don't have to mask anymore, I can just be me. Autism in Reach has helped in so many ways. I will always thank them for the rest of my days.

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2: Police have issued an appeal for information following a fire at a derelict nightclub venue in Stoke-on-Trent city centre. Fire crews and police were called to the blaze at Trinity House on Trinity Street in Handley at just after 7pm last night. Staffordshire Fire and Rescue Service dispatched five appliances as well as an aerial ladder platform, and crews worked through the night monitoring and dampening down hotspots. The blaze took place above the former nightclub Groove Castle, which had most recently operated from the ground floor of the building. There have been long delays on the M6. In North Staffordshire this afternoon, a lorry crashed through the central reservation between junctions 15 and 16, causing a fuel spill on the carriageway. The southbound side has been shut by emergency services. In Cheshire, the northbound carriageway has been closed between junctions 18 and 19 after a lorry fire during the rush hour this morning. A girl suffered serious injuries following a collision between a car and an e-scooter. Emergency services were sent to Sandon Road at the junction with Chatsworth Place in Mere yesterday. West Midlands Ambulance Service say the passenger on the e-scooter was taken to the Royal Stoke University Hospital for further treatment. Transport bosses have imposed restrictions on children travelling alone on buses operating to and from Hanley bus station. The move by First Bus means under 15s have to travel with an adult after 6pm. The move's been sanctioned after talks with Staffordshire Police, the City Council and government officials. The measure's been brought in from today following what's been described as continuing incidents of antisocial behaviour at the bus station and onboard services. Throughout August, children can use the Kids Go Free travel scheme in England. First says youngsters will still be able to travel for free during the day.
1: Sport news update.
2: Stoke City have snapped up Ipswich Town defender Ben Johnson on a season-long loan deal, with the 26-year-old becoming the seventh signing of the transfer window. The right-back helped the Tractor Boys to win promotion to the top flight and links up with striker George Hurst, who's made the same move to the Potteries and penned a three-year contract with Stoke. The Potters are away at Southampton tomorrow. Port Vale manager John Brady is hoping for the backing of the crowd in their first league home game of the season tomorrow when they host Tranmere. Brady says his team can't take the crowd support for granted.
3: To get that energy from them, we've got to give back. You know, from the first minute to the final whistle, we have to give back in our energy levels, in our commitment to the game, in our conviction to the game, in the way we attack the game.
1: Cross Rhythm's weather.
2: Variable cloud this afternoon with sunshine and showers and a top temperature of 20 degrees Celsius. The showers will ease this evening with clearer skies overnight, bringing a chilly night with a low of 9 degrees Celsius. The outlook for Saturday, it will be bright with sunny spells and a top temperature of 20 degrees.
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0: 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Cross Rhythm City.
1: Nothing like a good run at the coast, but I better head back. 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Head back, breathe and relax.
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1: Olivia Stern and Never Had a Chance. This is the final hour of City Drive for your Friday afternoon. The weekend's nearly here. We've got Megan Woods soon, also Floor Plan and Divine Vibes, plus a final play of this week's Excellent Choice Cut from Madison Ryan Ward and Bianca Silva. Here's 21 Pilots and the final single, I believe, from their album Breach. This is Center Mass.

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0: soul and pop with moments of breathtaking musical grandeur. Ray pairs raw and vulnerable songwriting with spectacular musicianship. It's a bold, unrestrained journey through heartbreak, insecurity, and self-doubt, searching for the light on the other side. Gloriously expansive and theatrical. Ultimately, this music does exactly what it says. It contains hope. Don't miss the number one selling album from Ray. This music may contain hope.
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2: Here's Alex, pedalling off to work. And here's Nikki, driving off for a morning coffee. You know the drill, Nikki. Allow at least 1.5 metres when overtaking cyclists, or more if driving over 30 miles per hour. And for horse riders, like Joe and Daisy here, slow down to under 10 miles per hour and allow at least 2 metres. Whoever you meet, travel like you know them. 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

0: Strings and Heart and the brilliant I Thank God before that you heard Wilder Woods. Now for the final time this week, it's my choice cut from Madison Ryan Ward and Bianca Silva. 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
2: Police have issued an appeal for information following a fire at a derelict nightclub venue in Stoke-on-Trent city centre. Fire crews and police were called to the blaze at Trinity House on Trinity Street in Hanley at just after 7pm last night. Staffordshire Fire and Rescue Service dispatched five appliances as well as an aerial ladder platform, and crews worked through the night monitoring and dampening down hotspots. The blaze took place above the former nightclub Groove Castle, which had most recently operated from the ground floor of the building. There have been long delays on the M6. In North Staffordshire this afternoon, a lorry crashed through the central reservation between junctions 15 and 16, causing a fuel spill on the carriageway. The southbound side has been shut by emergency services. In Cheshire, the northbound carriageway has been closed between junctions 18 and 19 after a lorry fire during the rush hour this morning. A girl suffered serious injuries following a collision between a car and an e-scooter. Emergency services were sent to Sandon Road at the junction with Chatsworth Place in Mere yesterday. West Midlands Ambulance Service say the passenger on the e-scooter was taken to the Royal Stoke University Hospital for further treatment. Transport bosses have imposed restrictions on children travelling alone on buses operating to and from Hanley bus station. The move by First Bus means under 15s have to travel with an adult after 6pm. The move's been sanctioned after talks with Staffordshire Police, the City Council and government officials. The measure's been brought in from today following what's been described as continuing incidents of antisocial behaviour at the bus station and on board services. Throughout August, children can use the Kids Go Free travel scheme in England. First says youngsters will still be able to travel for free during the day.
1: Sport news update.
2: Stoke City have snapped up Ipswich Town defender Ben Johnson on a season-long loan deal, with the 26-year-old becoming the seventh signing of the transfer window. The right-back helped the Tractor Boys to win promotion to the top flight and links up with striker George Hurst, who's made the same move to the Potteries and penned a three-year contract with Stoke. The Potters are away at Southampton tomorrow. Port Vale manager John Brady is hoping for the backing of the crowd in their first league home game of the season tomorrow when they host Tranmere. Brady says his team can't take the crowd support for granted.
3: To get that energy from them, we've got to give back. You know, from the first minute to the final whistle, we have to give back in our energy levels, in our commitment to the game, in our conviction to the game, in the way we attack the game.
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2: Variable cloud this afternoon with sunshine and showers and a top temperature of 20 degrees Celsius. The showers will ease this evening with clearer skies overnight, bringing a chilly night with a low of 9 degrees Celsius. The outlook for Saturday, it will be bright with sunny spells and a top temperature of 20 degrees.
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1: Don't talk about that. Transform DJs. They got a new track out, by the way. Under their current name, Transform. They do change it a little bit. The band Jaren are coming up soon as well, plus Damien and John Smith is talking about real love. All that before the end of the show. Let's quickly scroll down. Oldies and goodies tonight for the final time this week kicks off with Natasha Bedingfield and Pocket Full of Sunshine. There's also music from Eternal, Lifehouse, Vic Tizzle, Natalie Grant, Chris Lizotte, Alamine's Torch, and many more. The best hour of the day. Petey Martin now, featuring Lauren Daigle.

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0: Trust Fall is the second album from Stephen Stanley. 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

0: We have virtually all experienced pain in relationships and have believed that our enthusiastic, romantic, passionate love will conquer anything. The Bible calls us to be loving and faithful in marriage, but concerns itself with more selfless love towards those in need around us. Romantic love has not really passed the test of time, especially in modern Western society. People so easily get caught up in romantic love that the needs and realities of the world around them become invisible. Romance is important, but it's basically ego-centered. It's oversensitive and relatively easily snuffed out. But there is a love which wants to give rather than get. I know no better example of it than the life of Jesus. That love conquers all. This is John Smith.
1: Thanks, John. And that's it for another day indeed for the week. Have a great weekend. Keep Crossroads and Son as the soundtrack for your weekend. We'll go with Rachel Lamper and Andrew Rip now, and Somebody to You. Bye.

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2: From the Sky News Centre at 6, a judge has criticised Prince Harry and several celebrities as he ordered them to pay more than £9.5 million to the Daily Mail's publisher. Mr Justice Nicklin called their failed privacy case against Associated Newspapers last month speculative and their conduct unreasonable. He also didn't set a cap on the company's £34 million claim for its legal costs, but legal commentator Joshua Rosenberg says the judge called that amount excessive.
3: This is the highest level of costs. It resulted from

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Good for the soul. This is Oldies and Goodies.

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8: From the Sky News Centre at 7, Prince Harry and several celebrities have been given until next week to pay an initial £9.5 million legal bill to the Daily Mail's publisher. The sum owed could increase after a judge didn't impose a cap on how much Associated Newspapers can try to recover from successfully defending privacy claims last month. Meanwhile, Meghan's understood to be in talks about a role in Guy Ritchie's Netflix series The Gentleman, as it's suggested she'll return to acting when she moves back to the UK. Here's our royal correspondent, Laura Bundock.
9: There's already been one series out of that, another season coming. The third season hasn't yet been confirmed, but we understand that these talks are ongoing at the moment. This is a potential role for Meghan. Now, this is a show that has been nominated for awards, Golden Globes, Emmys as well.
8: The Duke and Duchess of Sussex are also bringing their two children over from America later this month. A murder investigation is underway after human remains were found in woodland in southwest London. Police are trying to work out how long the bones have been in the pits near Feltham. The Prime Minister has told those impacted by terrorism he has deep

0: 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This week's feature exclusive, Bizzle.
1: Can't nobody do it like.
0: Tune like you. Big respect to Bizzle, veteran of the Christian rap game. Been around representing for years and years. Nothing but love for you. My name's DJ Proclaimer. 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
1: You see, right about now, I want you to smash that subscribe button and the bell and shout hallelujah.

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Headshots cause they knew we had on the vest. Dear Lord, help us on a daily basis. 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
0: Wait a second, let me brag on my God. Hear the truth.
1: You know what? Nothing you have that he didn't give you.
0: Promise he never took a.
1: So if you got a nice house, brag about how God gave you the house. You can sing good, talk about how God gave you the voice. And just humble yourself under the mighty hand of God. He says that he exalts those who humble themselves and humbles those who show off. Don't be braggalicious unless you're bragging about Jesus.

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If you're single, that must mean, say, you're celibate. 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

0: off the chain, boy. 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You know what I mean? Like your uncle having a go.
1: No.
0: But these are just like fire.

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Reese Lache. Tune is called All Love. 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

0: Everything. All right, family, sending a shout to you and you and you, all my listeners in America.
1: Every day we leave, when we come back safely.
0: Right across the world, whatever country you're in, I send you a shout. Right across Europe, Russia, right into the Middle East, all the Muslim listeners right now, anybody in Palestine, I want you to know that Jesus loves you. If you live in Jordan, if you live in Dubai, if you live in any of those countries out there, the Muslim countries, I want you to know that Jesus loves you. He died for you.
2: I'm just being honest.
0: He's more than a prophet. He said about himself, he said, I am the way, the truth and the life.
2: Yo, I used to pull up in the fast car.
0: I'm just being honest, family. Said there's no way to the Father except through me. You need to call on that name. If you've never tried praying to Jesus and saying, Jesus, are you really the Lord? Can you show me? If you do that, watch what happens to your life.
2: I'm just being honest. I'm just being honest.
0: Just being honest with you, family.

0: about to shine.
1: I'm just being honest.
2: London Ute goes by the name of T Supreme. Tell you about being honest. Happens to be DJ Proclaimer. 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

Place. You know what? This one smashed up the place, man. He's Lord and Savior. Have you made Jesus your Lord and Savior? There is no hope for your soul if you haven't done that. According to the Bible, if you do not turn away from your sin and correct the way you're living and give your heart to Jesus, then you are going to end up in an eternal fire. And that is not God's plan or desire for you. So he sent his son, Jesus Christ, so that if you give your life to him, he will cover over and pay for and atone for all your wrongdoing. So before God, it will look like you've done nothing, because all your debt of sin will be paid for by Jesus Christ. His blood is precious. It was shed as a form of payment to cover over your sin, my sin, the grimiest things you've done. He has covered it with his blood. Have you accepted him today? Have you received that? Have you said, Jesus, come in?

know, I just said to you that God will pay all your sins, not only that he will adopt you into his family, and your life will be the greatest. No matter what the situation or status, no matter what world news is doing, you will just have a peace inside that will just blow the lid off your eyebrows, all right? So, fam, I'm going to catch you on the next one. DJ Proclaimer out of here.

Pierre. This week's feature exclusive on a reggae takeover with me, DJ Proclaimer. Track is called Before I Complain. It has to pull right back up to the beginning. I come again. Yes, a mighty you. Representing the gospel of our Lord and Savior Jesus Christ. And you know what? We need this kind of anointed gospel reggae, don't we? These dark times we're living in. We need to stay focused. All right, family, listen.

wonderful song. Before I complain, you know what? Before you complain, praise. So many people worse off than yourself. I know sometimes, family, your heart is hurting and you feel just so desperate. Family, trust me, I've been there, right? Begin to praise. Praise is the weapon that the enemy doesn't want you to know that you have. As you begin to praise the Lord, things will change. And you know what? The Lord God himself will be your strength. Let me say that again. The Lord himself will be your strength. And situations will change just by associating with Jesus and getting close to him. It's me again. Family, Zion TNT. God bless you, my brother. Listen to you.

0: Zion TNT family, two back to back. 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I don't even know what the rhythm is called. So if you know what that rhythm is called, let me know.
1: DJ Proclaimer, give them the gospel. In this moment, arms wide
0: open, blessings pouring like a... Really and truly, I don't even know what the rhythm is. There may be other versions on it.

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That's how we do. DJ proclaiming a gospel DJ. I love all them secular artists with all my heart, right? They produce some beautiful music, but I'm playing for Jesus. Simple thing.

Over 1 billion streams worldwide. Healing have you come my way. Blessings have you come my way. Somebody say, we. Now we here to stay. Congratulations, Sherwin. You will find me. Whatever you find yourself to do for the Lord, whatever the Lord's called you to do, fam, be like Sherwin, be faithful with a gift, work for excellence.

Signs of an artist by the name of Glamour Wayne. Wonderful, wonderful sounds. Happen to be easing our way into part two. Into temptation. And this week's Reggae Takeover show, gonna give a shout out to some people. So if you're up on the YouTube right now, I want you to smash the subscribe button, click the bell, and shout a massive hallelujah as you do it. And of course, hit that like button and leave a comment, and we will give you a shout out. So, Sister Penny, I see you. Let me do about 10 different people. And of course, some of you make it really difficult because you do about 20 comments in a row. So, Toussaint Brown, Canada, God bless you. Who else we got? In fact, you know what, guys, it helps me if you say where you're from, what country, and all that as well, so I can you know, give a little context. So Sister Doreen Gordon, she says big tune, full of Holy Spirit. Evan Turk, Mary G, she just kind of calls, she just goes blessings. And Bold Flower says beautiful. Who we got? Dwayne, Brother Dwayne says big up from Bahamas. God bless you, Dwayne. Let me see if I've got any more. Okay, Manuel from the Congo. God bless all my African brothers and sisters in Jesus' name. God bless you guys. So nice to hear from Africa. Grady Tallington Jr. That's somebody who lives in America, isn't it? When you got one of them juniors at the end of your name. And let's just do one more before we move into a very, very big tune. Let me go. Okay, Jackie Heslop. Sister Jackie, man. Who you doing? How you doing? So from London, regular listener. She's a wonderful sister in Christ. Very encouraging person. God bless you, Sister Jackie, from DJ Proclaimer. You know what? I'm sending this one to you. Also sending this one out to my wifey. This happens to be one of her favourite songs of an artist who's gone home to glory now. Goes by the name of Dr. Love.

just a rock solid track, right? Sounds of Dr. Love, Jesus, My Savior. He was such a character as well. I love telling this story. When you used to put him on the stage to sing a song, just one song you want him to sing, right? You would have to watch him, otherwise you're getting the whole album, right? And he had a very cute smile, so it's very difficult to say no to him. Plus, he was an elder in the Lord, right? All right, let's go.

brother Leroy Morrison, also gone home to glory. Also going to send a shout out to Dr. Jerry Seville's family. Dr. Jerry Seville was a man of God, a prophet, a preacher of the word of God. Held the office of prophet for years. And you know what? Such a man of God, made such a massive difference in my life. I've listened to him for years and years. And this week he did a sermon, and then the following morning he got up and he was promoted to glory. So we're praying for you, for your family. We're praying for the family of Dr. Jerry Seville, family and friends, and all the supporters and everybody around his life, in Jesus' name. Amen.

What a tune, sweet and nice. My kind of tune, I tell you that, family. Gotta sneak in one more, then we're coming back for part three. Listen. Sister Annette B. Rework of a big tune. You know the tune. You ready, ready, ready? Tune is called Prophecy. Ready, ready?

All right, just dipping my toe, giving you a little taste. Rhythm's called the Tribal Rhythm. Samuel Medaz and Sister Nisa. Redemption Studios coming out of Trinidad. Different kind of style, right? And also got this for your family, Sony G, featuring Jason Mighty collaboration. Listen.

Okay, brand new in 2024. The track is called Yahweh. Sony G, Jason Mighty, loving it, right? Raise a flag, wave it. All right, family, let me give you another one. Jabez, Sweet Salvation, listen to you.

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We're going out with Sister Patricia Bowen, Veronica Joe, and maybe one.

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3: From the Sky News Centre at 9, a judge has criticised Prince Harry and several celebrities as he ordered them to pay more than £9.5 million to the Daily Mail's publisher. Mr Justice Nicklin called their failed privacy case against Associated Newspapers last month speculative and their conduct unreasonable. He also didn't set a cap on the company's £34 million claim for its legal costs. But legal commentator Joshua Rosenberg says the judge called that amount excessive.
4: And that was a sort of hint that it might not be the sort of money that they could recover, because the costs still have to be reasonable. But if there's any doubt about whether they were reasonable or not, they will be resolved in favour of the publishers.
3: Meghan is understood to be in talks about a role in Guy Ritchie's Netflix series The Gentleman. It's suggested she'll return to acting when she moves back to the UK alongside the Duke of Sussex and their two children. Police in Sweden say one person has been killed and several others have been injured in a sword attack at a high school. It happened in the city of Fagersta. An 18-year-old suspect has been arrested. The Prime Minister says he'll consider overhauling the compensation scheme for victims of serious crime. Andy Burnham spoke earlier at the service in London, which marked the first national day for those affected by terrorism. To football now, and Arsenal are taking on Coventry City in the first game of their Premier League title defence. Live to Joshua Adudonkor at the Emirates.
5: We're at Arsenal 2, Coventry City nailed the Premier League champions in full control in the league opener. Goals from Kai Havertz and Bukayo Saka has given Mikel Arteta's men the comfort in North London. Coventry City are yet to have an effort on goal work for Frank Lampard's side to do in the second half. This has just got on the way. It's Arsenal 2, Coventry City 0.
3: An eight-time Olympic champion sprinter Usain Bolt looks like he'll be playing Sunday League football in Manchester. The FA's full-time website shows the Jamaican has registered as part of Withenshaw's squad. The over-35s division includes former professionals. That's the latest. I'm Johnny Freeman.
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7: 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The Bible is full of stories where it's the young ones who take center stage. Josiah was the child king. David was the child warrior. Jesus was the child rabbi teacher. And later on in his adult ministry life, Jesus said,

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7: From the Sky News Centre at 10, a six-year-old girl who was pulled from the sea off the coast of Shoreham in West Sussex has died in hospital. Saja El Kawas passed away 3 days after three other members of her family also lost their lives. Earlier this week, the Prime Minister described what happened as a terrible family tragedy. Prince Harry and six others have been ordered to pay an initial £9.5 million towards the Daily Mail's publisher. The celebrities lost a privacy case against Associated Newspapers last month. A judge has criticised what he calls their unreasonable conduct, adding their allegations were speculative. Court cost expert Colin Campbell says the first payment is due in a week.
8: No surprises there. That sum is all insured, so the seven claimants will not individually be having to put their hands in their pocket for that sum. It's all covered by after-event insurance.
7: Meanwhile, the Duchess of Sussex is understood to be in talks to make her return to acting. She could make an appearance in Guy Ritchie's The Gentleman series on Netflix. The Prime Minister's told those impacted by terrorism he has deep admiration for them. Andy Burnham spoke at a service earlier, marking the UK's first National Day for victims and survivors. In sports, champions Arsenal have been taking on newly promoted Coventry City in the first game of the new Premier League season. Live now to Joshua Adudonka at the Emirates.
9: Arsenal have started their Premier League defence with a 3-0 win over Coventry City. Kai Havertz and Bukayo Saka, the goals in the first half, put the champions on their way. Then 4 minutes into the second, Martin Odegaard added in the third. A tough lesson learnt for promoted Coventry City. A perfect night for the champions. It finished at the Emirates. Arsenal 3, Coventry City 0.
7: Thanks, Joshua. And England's cricketers beat Pakistan by an innings and 103 runs in the first test at Headingley. Josh Tung, Jofra Archer and Ollie Robinson all took 3 wickets each. That's the latest. I'm Daisy Steele.
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1: 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You're not answering? 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

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'Cause if you didn't die, then it's called grace. 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

0: Oh my days, you would have thought this was DJ Look and MC Neat, my bro. 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
0: Yeah, you might want to turn your volume.

0: Yeah, Kingdom rapper, Dave Ellis, Sam Malins, introducing Rosie Malins. 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
1: Real easy, man. 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

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Lifestyle against speechless. 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

0: 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This is Cross Rhythms.
1: I was once lost, or I didn't think I was. I didn't know anything about being lost. I was just getting on with my life. I was sexually abused when I was growing up, and I was slowly getting harder and harder to the world and didn't know I was. And then God touched me when I was 28, and he actually spoke to me personally, and I couldn't believe that. Why would God speak to somebody like me? It was just an incredible time, because he said, I really understand why you've hardened your heart, but remember, I died for you. And that just shook me. It really threw me. And since then, he's blessed me. He's healed me of all the past hurts. He's still dealing with some things, but he'll do that as and when.

0: and he's blessed me with a wonderful husband and two gorgeous children. And I just say he can touch anybody. It doesn't matter what you've done, who you are. Even if you're the abuser, he can still touch you if you'll turn to him. He's a wonderful, good God, and he just loves you.
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us rise up tonight with a greater readiness. Let us stand with a greater determination. And let us move on in these powerful days, these days of challenge. Like anybody, I would like to live a long life. Longevity has its place. But I'm not concerned about that now. I just want to do God's will. And he's allowed me to go up to the mountain. And I've looked over. And I've seen the promised land. I may not get there with you. But I want